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2: Mainly cloudy skies tonight with a 60% chance of showers. The risk of a thunderstorm this evening and after midnight. Wind gusting out of the southeast, then shifting northwest, and a low of 8. Tuesday, mainly cloudy, chance of showers in the morning, clearing later in the day. Wind gusting out of the northwest and a high of 18. Tuesday night, a few clouds and a low of 5. Sunny skies expected for Wednesday with a high of 23. Thursday, cloudy, chance of showers and windy with a high of 23. Friday, a mix of sun and cloud, windy, and a high of 20. 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
3: Mainly cloudy skies tonight with a 60% chance of showers. The risk of a thunderstorm this evening and after midnight. Wind gusting out of the southeast, then shifting northwest, and a low of 8. Tuesday, mainly cloudy. Chance of showers in the morning, clearing later in the day. Wind gusting out of the northwest and a high of 18. Tuesday night, a few clouds and a low of 5. Sunny skies expected for Wednesday with a high of 23. Thursday, cloudy, chance of showers and windy with a high of 23. Friday, a mix of sun and cloud, windy, and a high of 20. 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

0: more great music and shining a light on what's happening in the Pembina Valley. 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
2: Mainly cloudy skies tonight with a 60% chance of showers. The risk of a thunderstorm this evening and after midnight. Wind gusting out of the southeast, then shifting northwest and a low of 8. Tuesday, mainly cloudy. Chance of showers in the morning. Clearing later in the day. Wind gusting out of the northwest and a high of 18. Tuesday night, a few clouds and a low of 5. Sunny skies expected for Wednesday with a high of 23. Thursday, cloudy, chance of showers, and windy with a high of 23. Friday, a mix of sun and cloud, windy, and a high of 20. Stream us on the Pembina Valley Online app and stay weather ready with the CDK Electric weather page.
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2: 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A Mother's Day fire southeast of Morden kept dozens of firefighters away from their families last night. Morden Fire and Rescue Chief Tim Reimer says the call came in around chore time at a cattle farm in the RM of Stanley. Firefighters from Morden and Winkler worked to contain a fire that destroyed about 300 bales. Reimer says crews left their families to help out the farmer in need.
3: Never happens at a convenient time. That was the big talk actually there last night, that this was Mother's Day. And of course, here we are all out and not at home with our families. But it's a good thing we have very understanding family members and they support us tremendously, and it's good.
2: No firefighters, residents, or livestock were reported injured. On a chilly but completely sunny Saturday morning, 124 participants took part in the first Stride Together Run and Walk for the Community Exchange. Beginning at Altona Park, the event continued the legacy established by the previous organizers, the Curtis Clausen Memorial Fund, which had been looking for a group to take over the event. TCE Executive Director Paul Peters notes one of the goals was to connect communities within town that may otherwise not cross paths.
4: Over 30 people showed up to volunteer, which is incredible. We've got people who've only been in Altona for 6 months. We've got people who've been in Altona their whole life. So that alone is pretty exciting. And then we've got a number of walkers who never have taken part in it, but they're a part of the TCE community. Maybe it's because they haven't heard about it or haven't had access, or it's too expensive. And we had some really generous donors help out to make sure that anyone who wanted to could be a part of the run.
2: Final numbers are still to come, but Peters expects over $6,000 was raised. And Brenda Lee Reimer has been volunteering with Boundary Trails Health Center for about a year and recalled a patient visit that stuck with her.
5: There was one lady here that was here for 100 and some days. She's no longer here, but she's in Altona. But seeing her week after week, just being her person to come visit, was so special, and just it made me feel like she had somebody.
2: You can learn more and watch the volunteer interview video on Pembina Valley Online or the Pembina Valley Online app.
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2: Mainly cloudy skies tonight with a 60% chance of showers, the risk of a thunderstorm this evening and after midnight. Wind gusting out of the southeast, then shifting northwest, and a low of 8. Tuesday, mainly cloudy, chance of showers in the morning, clearing later in the day. Wind gusting out of the northwest and a high of 18. Tuesday night, a few clouds and a low of 5. Sunny skies expected for Wednesday with a high of 23. Thursday, cloudy, chance of showers and windy with a high of 23. Friday, a mix of sun and cloud, windy, and a high of 20. 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
2: Mainly cloudy skies tonight with a 60% chance of showers. The risk of a thunderstorm this evening and after midnight. Wind gusting out of the southeast, then shifting northwest, and a low of 8. Tuesday, mainly cloudy. Chance of showers in the morning, clearing later in the day. Wind gusting out of the northwest and a high of 18. Tuesday night, a few clouds and a low of 5. Sunny skies expected for Wednesday with a high of 23. Thursday, cloudy, chance of showers and windy with a high of 23. Friday, a mix of sun and cloud, windy, and a high of 20. 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
5: Mainly cloudy skies tonight with a 60% chance of showers. The risk of a thunderstorm this evening and after midnight. Wind gusting out of the southeast, then shifting northwest and a low of 8. Tuesday, mainly cloudy. Chance of showers in the morning, clearing later in the day. Wind gusting out of the northwest and a high of 18. Tuesday night, a few clouds and a low of 5. Sunny skies expected for Wednesday with a high of 23. Thursday, cloudy, chance of showers and windy with a high of 23. Friday, a mix of sun and cloud, windy, and a high of 20. 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
2: I'm Candace Dirksen with your local news, streaming now through the Pembina Valley Online app. More than 300 bales were destroyed in a large Mother's Day fire in the RM of Stanley. Morden Fire and Rescue Chief Tim Reimer says crews were called to a farmyard on Road 26 West just after 5 o'clock Sunday evening. About 40 firefighters from Morden and Winkler responded, according to Reimer.
3: Whenever we have the round bale fires like that, then we have to get equipment in there to open it up, basically, because we can't just spray water on them. They won't stop burning that way, so we have to open it all up, spread them out, and actually extinguish them.
2: A small tractor was also destroyed in the fire, while crews worked to save a grain bin filled with sunflower screenings. No injuries were reported. Premier Wab Kanoo says the province is open to exploring new emergency transport options in rural communities after concerns were raised in Altona over long ambulance wait times following a recent crash. The comments come after local police and fire officials said they were shocked to learn one ambulance responding to a serious collision was more than an hour away. Speaking on the issue, Kanoo said he understands the concerns being raised by first responders in the community.
4: I would say I'm open to this. You know, if there is an alternative way for us to meet the needs, if it's a question of equipment, let's look at that.
2: Altona's police and fire chiefs are asking the province to

0: Consider secondary patient transport vehicles that could be stationed at fire halls and used by firefighters in emergency situations when ambulance response times are excessive. Canoe says the province appreciates local responders stepping up during emergencies and wants to support those efforts.
1: Whatever we can do to support their efforts, we're going to be there. So appreciate the suggestion, and if we're able to follow up with them sooner, you know, I'd really like that.
0: And Habitat for Humanity's Cycle of Hope is celebrating a major milestone this year. 3 decades of fundraising rides to help build affordable housing. And for the first time, the route is entirely in southern Manitoba. Christina Falk says it's a demanding event with a big impact.
2: Every year, they have a group of 50 cyclists that come together. They do this one-week ride, and they do it in all different locations, and they just ride kilometers and kilometers and kilometers. It's pretty unbelievable. You're cycling the entire day, and then you have a destination. You're spending the night, and then you're leaving the next morning and doing a whole other day.
0: This year's route will pass through communities including Winkler, Morden, Morris, Steinbach, Glenboro, Brandon, Killarney, and LaSalle, with overnight stops in Winkler and Morden. The ride runs August 3rd through 9th, and organizers say registration and fundraising is already underway. Get the news of the day conveniently delivered to your email inbox. 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
0: Mainly cloudy skies tonight with a 60% chance of showers. The risk of a thunderstorm this evening and after midnight. Wind gusting out of the southeast, then shifting northwest, and a low of 8. Tuesday, mainly cloudy, chance of showers in the morning, clearing later in the day. Wind gusting out of the northwest and a high of 18. Tuesday night, a few clouds and a low of 5. Sunny skies expected for Wednesday with a high of 23. Thursday, cloudy, chance of showers and windy with a high of 23. Friday, a mix of sun and cloud, windy, and a high of 20. 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
4: Mainly cloudy skies tonight with a 60% chance of showers. The risk of a thunderstorm this evening and after midnight. Wind gusting out of the southeast, then shifting north.

0: Mainly cloudy skies tonight with a 60% chance of showers. The risk of a thunderstorm this evening and after midnight. Wind gusting out of the southeast, then shifting northwest, and a low of 8. Tuesday, mainly cloudy, chance of showers in the morning, clearing later in the day. Wind gusting out of the northwest and a high of 18. Tuesday night, a few clouds and a low of 5. Sunny skies expected for Wednesday with a high of 23. Thursday, cloudy, chance of showers and windy with a high of 23. Friday, a mix of sun and cloud, windy, and a high of 20. 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

0: 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It's as Canadian as the metric system. Anne of Green Gables and watching Mr. Dress-Up. 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
2: Mainly cloudy skies tonight with a 60% chance of showers. The risk of a thunderstorm this evening and after midnight. Wind gusting out of the southeast, then shifting northwest and a low of 8. Tuesday, mainly cloudy, chance of showers in the morning, clearing later in the day. Wind gusting out of the northwest and a high of 18. Tuesday night, a few clouds and a low of 5. Sunny skies expected for Wednesday with a high of 23. Thursday, cloudy, chance of showers and windy with a high of 23. Friday, a mix of sun and cloud, windy, and a high of 20. Stream us on the Pembina Valley Online app and stay weather ready with the CDK Electric weather page.
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1: 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Country's not a place. It's a state of mind. Country 88.

would stop, but it's almost 2 o'clock. Your blue eyes locked in mine. I don't wanna say goodbye. 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Anything you wanna say, girl, I'm all ears tonight.

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3: Mainly cloudy skies tonight with a 60% chance of showers. The risk of a thunderstorm this evening and after midnight. Wind gusting out of the southeast, then shifting northwest and a low of 8. Tuesday, mainly cloudy, chance of showers in the morning, clearing later in the day. Wind gusting out of the northwest and a high of 18. Tuesday night, a few clouds and a low of 5. Sunny skies expected for Wednesday with a high of 23. Thursday, cloudy, chance of showers, and windy with a high of 23. Friday, a mix of sun and cloud, windy, and a high of 20. Stream us on the Pembina Valley Online app and stay weather ready with the CDK Electric weather page.
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0: celebrating you, your family, and what's happening in the Pembina Valley. 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Something newsworthy happening in your neck of the woods? 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
1: Mainly cloudy skies tonight with a 60% chance of showers. The risk of a thunderstorm this evening and after midnight. Wind gusting out of the southeast, then shifting northwest and a low of 8. Tuesday, mainly cloudy. Chance of showers in the morning, clearing later in the day. Wind gusting out of the northwest and a high of 18. Tuesday night, a few clouds and a low of 5. Sunny skies expected for Wednesday with a high of 23. Thursday, cloudy, chance of showers and windy with a high of 23. Friday, a mix of sun and cloud, windy, and a high of 20. Stream us on the Pembina Valley Online app and stay weather ready with the CDK Electric weather page.
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1: Mainly cloudy skies tonight with a 60% chance of showers. The risk of a thunderstorm this evening and after midnight. Wind gusting out of the southeast, then shifting northwest and a low of 8. Tuesday, mainly cloudy, chance of showers in the morning, clearing later in the day. Wind gusting out of the northwest and a high of 18. Tuesday night, a few clouds and a low of 5. Sunny skies expected for Wednesday with a high of 23. Thursday, cloudy, chance of showers and windy with a high of 23. Friday, a mix of sun and cloud, windy, and a high of 20. 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

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Current conditions, hour-by-hour temperatures, and the weather radar map are all in one spot. 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
3: Mainly cloudy skies tonight with a 60% chance of showers. The risk of a thunderstorm this evening and after midnight. Wind gusting out of the southeast, then shifting northwest and a low of 8. Tuesday, mainly cloudy. Chance of showers in the morning. Clearing later in the day. Wind gusting out of the northwest and a high of 18. Tuesday night, a few clouds and a low of 5. Sunny skies expected for Wednesday with a high of 23. Thursday, cloudy, chance of showers and windy with a high of 23. Friday, a mix of sun and cloud, windy, and a high of 20. 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
3: Mainly cloudy skies tonight with a 60% chance of showers. The risk of a thunderstorm this evening and after midnight. Wind gusting out of the southeast, then shifting northwest, and a low of 8. Tuesday, mainly cloudy, chance of showers in the morning, clearing later in the day. Wind gusting out of the northwest and a high of 18. Tuesday night, a few clouds and a low of 5. Sunny skies expected for Wednesday with a high of 23. Thursday, cloudy, chance of showers and windy with a high of 23. Friday, a mix of sun and cloud, windy, and a high of 20. Stream us on the Pembina Valley online app and stay weather ready with the CDK Electric weather page.
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2: Mainly cloudy skies tonight with a 60% chance of showers, the risk of a thunderstorm this evening and after midnight. Wind gusting out of the southeast, then shifting northwest, and a low of 8. Tuesday, mainly cloudy, chance of showers in the morning, clearing later in the day. Wind gusting out of the northwest and a high of 18. Tuesday night, a few clouds and a low of

0: 5. Sunny skies expected for Wednesday with a high of 23. Thursday, cloudy, chance of showers, and windy with a high of 23. Friday, a mix of sun and cloud, windy, and a high of 20. 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
1: Mainly cloudy skies tonight with a 60% chance of showers. The risk of a thunderstorm this evening and after midnight. Wind gusting out of the southeast, then shifting northwest, and a low of 8. Tuesday, mainly cloudy, chance of showers in the morning, clearing later in the day. Wind gusting out of the northwest and a high of 18. Tuesday night, a few clouds and a low of 5. Sunny skies expected for Wednesday with a high of 23. Thursday, cloudy, chance of showers and windy with a high of 23. Friday, a mix of sun and cloud, windy, and a high of 20. 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
2: Mainly cloudy skies tonight with a 60% chance of showers, the risk of a thunderstorm this evening and after midnight. Wind gusting out of the southeast, then shifting northwest, and a low of 8. Tuesday, mainly cloudy, chance of showers in the morning, clearing later in the day. Wind gusting out of the northwest and a high of 18. Tuesday night, a few clouds and a low of 5. Sunny skies expected for Wednesday with a high of 23. Thursday, cloudy, chance of showers and windy with a high of 23. Friday, a mix of sun and cloud, windy, and a high of 20. 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
3: Mainly cloudy skies tonight with a 60% chance of showers. The risk of a thunderstorm this evening and after midnight. Wind gusting out of the southeast, then shifting northwest and a low of 8. Tuesday, mainly cloudy, chance of showers in the morning, clearing later in the day. Wind gusting out of the northwest and a high of 18. Tuesday night, a few clouds and a low of 5. Sunny skies expected for Wednesday with a high of 23. Thursday, cloudy, chance of showers and windy with a high of 23. Friday, a mix of sun and cloud, windy, and a high of 20. 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
1: Mainly cloudy skies tonight with a 60% chance of showers. The risk of a thunderstorm this evening and after midnight. Wind gusting out of the southeast, then shifting northwest, and a low of 8. Tuesday, mainly cloudy, chance of showers in the morning, clearing later in the day. Wind gusting out of the northwest and a high of 18. Tuesday night, a few clouds and a low of 5. Sunny skies expected for Wednesday with a high of 23. Thursday, cloudy, chance of showers and windy with a high of 23. Friday, a mix of sun and cloud, windy, and a high of 20. 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
3: Mainly cloudy skies tonight with a 60% chance of showers. The risk of a thunderstorm this evening and after midnight. Wind gusting out of the southeast, then shifting northwest, and a low of 8. Tuesday, mainly cloudy, chance of showers in the morning, clearing later in the day. Wind gusting out of the northwest and a high of 18. Tuesday night, a few clouds and a low of 5. Sunny skies expected for Wednesday with a high of 23. Thursday, cloudy, chance of showers, and windy with a high of 23. Friday, a mix of sun and cloud, windy, and a high of 20. 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
3: Mainly cloudy skies tonight with a 60% chance of showers, the risk of a thunderstorm this evening and after midnight. Wind gusting out of the southeast, then shifting northwest, and a low of 8. Tuesday, mainly cloudy, chance of showers in the morning, clearing later in the day. Wind gusting out of the northwest and a high of 18. Tuesday night, a few clouds and a low of 5. Sunny skies expected for Wednesday with a high of 23. Thursday, cloudy, chance of showers and windy with a high of 23. Friday, a mix of sun and cloud, windy, and a high of 20. 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
1: Mainly cloudy skies tonight with a 60% chance of showers. The risk of a thunderstorm this evening and after midnight. Wind gusting out of the southeast, then shifting northwest and a low of 8. Tuesday, mainly cloudy, chance of showers in the morning, clearing later in the day. Wind gusting out of the northwest and a high of 18. Tuesday night, a few clouds and a low of 5. Sunny skies expected for Wednesday with a high of 23. Thursday, cloudy, chance of showers and windy with a high of 23. Friday, a mix of sun and cloud, windy, and a high of 20. 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
1: Mainly cloudy skies tonight with a 60% chance of showers. The risk of a thunderstorm this evening and after midnight. Wind gusting out of the southeast, then shifting northwest and a low of 8. Tuesday, mainly cloudy. Chance of showers in the morning. Clearing later in the day. Wind gusting out of the northwest and a high of 18. Tuesday night, a few clouds and a low of 5. Sunny skies expected for Wednesday with a high of 23. Thursday, cloudy, chance of showers and windy with a high of 23. Friday, a mix of sun and cloud, windy, and a high of 20. Stream us on the Pembina Valley online app and stay weather ready with the CDK Electric weather page.
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3: Mainly cloudy skies tonight with a 60% chance of showers. The risk of a thunderstorm this evening and after midnight. Wind gusting out of the southeast, then shifting northwest and a low of 8. Tuesday, mainly cloudy, chance of showers in the morning, clearing later in the day. Wind gusting out of the northwest and a high of 18. Tuesday night, a few clouds and a low of 5. Sunny skies expected for Wednesday with a high of 23. Thursday, cloudy, chance of showers and windy with a high of 23. Friday, a mix of sun and cloud, windy, and a high of 20. 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
1: Good morning. Looking like a mix of sun and cloud today. Some light showers ending, working our way up to a high of 19 degrees. I'm Alexander Peters, and Western School Division is again asking the province to fund a new high school in Morden as student numbers continue to pressure existing space. Board Chair Darcy Wolf says the request is again included in the division's annual five-year capital plan.
2: Our current high school is reaching its limits, and we are slowly having to move portables over to the high school to make room for

0: school to reduce reliance on portables as well. A former custodian at Northlands Parkway Collegiate is being recognized provincially for the impact he made on students and staff. Frank James recently accepted the President's Council Award from the Manitoba School Boards Association. During the presentation, NPC Principal Donovan Giesbrecht said it became clear very quickly that James cared deeply about students. James spent years at MPC building relationships with students, often helping those who felt isolated or overlooked. The award recognizes school community members who make a lasting difference in the lives of Manitoba students. And more than 300 bales were destroyed in a large Mother's Day fire in the RM of Stanley. Morden Fire and Rescue Chief Tim Reimer says crews were called to a farmyard on Road 26 West just after 5 o'clock on Sunday evening. About 40 firefighters from Morden and Winkler responded to the scene, according to Morden Fire and Rescue Chief Tim Reimer.
1: Whenever we have the round bale fires like that, then we have to get equipment in there to open it up, basically, because we can't just spray water on them. They won't stop burning that way, so we have to open it all up, spread them out, and actually extinguish them.
0: A small tractor was also destroyed in the fire while crews worked to save a grain bin filled with sunflower screenings. Lots start closing in the Seymour Canada auction tomorrow morning, so bid, buy, and save now on the Pembina Valley online app.
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3: Manager of the Carmen Collegiate Miami Co-op baseball team, Melissa Dayton, says that while they're a young group, she's noticed that the veterans have been really grabbing that leadership role and taking it to the next level.
4: It's awesome, actually. That's my favorite part of managing and coaching them at all, is just watching them all play together. A lot of them also play on our Cougars hockey team as well. So, like, we've got the captain of the hockey team with us on the baseball team. So he's already used to kind of taking those rookies under his wing and showing them the ropes. So
3: more with Melissa Dayton on PeminaValleyOnline.com. Zone 4 varsity boys baseball saw NPC defeat Portage 11-1 and 13-2. Zone 4 varsity girls softball saw Morden upend Portage 16-2 and 12-2. WC Miller over Carmen 11-7 and 3-2. And NPC blank Miami 10-0 and 12-0. In the NHL playoffs, the Avalanche have grabbed a stranglehold in their series against the Wild, winning game 4-5-2 and taking a 3-1 series lead. In the PWHL, Game 5 of the semifinal between Minnesota and Montreal was postponed, and in Major League Baseball, the Toronto Blue Jays fell short in their comeback bid, losing to Tampa Bay 8-5. I'm Dave Anthony.
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0: Looking at a mix of sun and cloud today, light showers ending, windy, high of 19, UV index of 5, tonight fog developing, winds dying down, low of plus 5, Wednesday sunny, fog patches clearing up, high of 22, Thursday cloudy, 60% chance of showers, high of 22. Currently in Carmen and Altona, it is 7 degrees, 8 in Pilot Mound, and in Morden Winkler, it is 9 degrees. Winds are coming in from the northwest at 36 kilometers per hour with a relative humidity of 82%. See what's coming your way and check the live radar and your 7-day CDK electric forecast on the Pembina Valley online app.
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0: Megan Maroney, Chani Kesney had to be there on Country 88, the morning show powered by Green Valley Equipment. My name's Tyler, and if you didn't think it was windy yesterday, you had to be in Carmen at the Ball Diamonds. Holy moly, that wind was whipping around. Luckily, we didn't get any rain. I mean, we did in the evening yesterday, but during the day we didn't, so that's very nice. We did get a Rain Watchers report from Rhineland about 10 millimeters of rain yesterday. Today we're headed towards a high of 19 degrees, tomorrow 22. Oh, we've got some nice highs coming. 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Apparently they made some buttons. I don't know. We'll have to find out a little bit more. We're also going to talk to former mayor of the city of Winkler. His name is Martin Harder. He has a free event at the Meridian Exhibition Center taking place this weekend on Saturday. It is a ministry conference. So we'll find out what's going on there with Martin and much, much more. In the next 10, Jonathan Baumgart is coming by. I don't know about you guys. My spring cleanup is mostly done, but we have a little bit more left to do this weekend. Some tips and tricks on how to be fire safe while you're doing your spring cleanup coming up in the next 10.
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2: Looking at a mix of sun and cloud today. Light showers ending. Windy. High of 19. UV index of 5. Tonight, fog developing. Winds dying down. Low of plus 5. Wednesday sunny, fog patches clearing up, high of 22. Thursday cloudy, 60% chance of showers, high of 22. Currently in Carmen and Altona, it is 7 degrees, 8 in Pilot Mound, and in Morden Winkler, it is 9 degrees. Winds are coming in from the northwest at 36 kilometers per hour with a relative humidity of 82%. See what's coming your way and check the live radar and your 7-day CDK Electric forecast on the Pembina Valley online app.
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Dean Brody. Undone. You're listening to the Country 88 Morning Show, powered by Green Valley Equipment. My name's Tyler. It is Tuesday, May 12th. We're headed towards a high of 19 degrees. Doesn't look like we're going to get any more rain for today. Potential again on Thursday. Details at the CDK Electric Forecast. We could use a little bit more rain to dry, or

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0: for me.
1: Good morning. My name's Tyler. It's Tuesday, May 12th. You're listening to the Country 88 Morning Show, powered by our good friends at Green Valley Equipment. Headed towards a high of 19 degrees, full forecast brought to you by CDK Electric at PeminaValleyOnline.com or the Pemina Valley Online app. As are details on the

0: your Pembina Valley Online News.
1: Good morning. I'm Alexander Peters. Youth groups from churches across Winkler have been spending time cleaning up trash from ditches and roadsides as part of a coordinated citywide effort. Martha Fair with Winkler Mennonite Church says youth pastors work together each year to divide up different areas around the city.
2: A lot of people in the community rolled down their windows and said thank you to other, not just us, but which was really nice that they acknowledged that we were doing this. And I think we, together, we all had a good time. Like we're getting to know each other more, and what better way to do it than when we're working?
1: Participants also reflected on the environmental impact of litter, including the danger it can pose to pets and wildlife. The St. Rat-Rousseau Watershed is offering a new program to encourage residents within its boundaries to consider establishing pollinator gardens. Pollinator gardens feature native plants that bloom throughout the growing season. Regen Ag Program Coordinator Virginia Jansen says there's a long list of reasons why adding one is a good idea.
3: The most important is that we want to support these pollinators. Pollinators play a very important role in plant reproduction by transferring pollen between plants. And so our local ecosystems rely on this type of pollen transfer. The majority of our plants and crops rely on pollinators.
1: Jansen made the comments for Ripple Effect, presented by the Red River Basin Commission, which you can listen to now on the Pembina Valley online app. A free public lecture in Winkler this week will explore the role of meat in daily life. Dr. Bruce Friesen-Pankratz of Providence University College said the event will look at the subject through science, health, and culture. He said the goal is not to condemn meat consumption, but to examine a pretty complex topic from multiple scholarly perspectives.
4: I understand how important meat and all the things that are connected to it culturally, economically, and so on. And so it'll be a good opportunity for people to hear about how some folks are thinking about this complex issue.
1: The event takes place tonight at 7 at the South Central Regional Library in Winkler. Admission is free, everyone is welcome, and registration is not necessary. And firefighters continue to monitor a farmyard in the RM of Stanley after a massive bale fire on Mother's Day. Morden Fire and Rescue crews, along with mutual aid from Winkler, battled the fire for hours Sunday evening. Chief Tim Reimer says wind remains a major concern.
5: The farmer is monitoring the area. I actually was out there already this morning just to have a look to see how things were. The weather this afternoon isn't favorable. The winds are supposed to pick up and can easily start up something again.
1: The fire destroyed hundreds of bales and also caused a small fire inside a grain bin. The cause of the fires remains under investigation. The perfect summer family vacation at massive savings is just one bid away in the See More Canada online auction. Lots start closing tomorrow morning, so bid now at PembinaValleyOnline.com.
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6: Manager of the Carmen Collegiate Miami Co-op baseball team, Melissa Dayton, says that while they're a young group, she's noticed that the veterans have been really grabbing that leadership role and taking it to the next level.
7: 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A lot of them also play on our Cougars hockey team as well. So, like, we've got the captain of the hockey team with us on the baseball team. So he's already used to kind of taking those rookies under his wing and showing them the ropes. So
6: more with Melissa Dayton on PeminaValleyOnline.com. Zone 4 Varsity Boys Baseball saw NPC defeat Portage 11-1 and 13-2. 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

0: 2, WC Miller over Carmen 11-7 and 3-2, and NPC Blank Miami 10-0 and 12-0. In the NHL playoffs, the Avalanche have grabbed a stranglehold in their series against the Wild, winning Game 4 5-2 and taking a 3-1 series lead. In the PWHL, Game 5 of the semifinal between Minnesota and Montreal was postponed, and in Major League Baseball, the Toronto Blue Jays fell short in their comeback bid, losing to Tampa Bay 8-5. I'm Dave Anthony.
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2: Looking at a mix of sun and cloud today, light showers ending, windy, high of 19, UV index of 5. Tonight, fog developing, winds dying down, low of plus 5. Wednesday, sunny, fog patches clearing up, high of 22. Thursday, cloudy, 60% chance of showers, high of 22. Currently in Carmen and Altona, it is 7 degrees, 8 in Pilot Mound, and in Morden Winkler, it is 9 degrees. Winds are coming in from the northwest at 36 kilometers per hour with a relative humidity of 82%. See what's coming your way and check the live radar and your 7-day CDK electric forecast on the Pembina Valley online app.
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1: Kane Brown's Backseat Driver on the Country 88 Morning Show. Just the most adorable song of all time. It's 8 degrees as we head to our high of 19 for today. I don't know about all y'all, but we are currently spending time at the Ball Diamonds. Would be a perfect opportunity to nominate a sports star of the month in your life. Maybe a baseball coach. Maybe a baseball player. 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Is there someone in your life that you can think of that should win a Sports Star of the Month award? They don't necessarily have to be like the best athlete in the world. I'm more thinking like someone that has an impact on the game or an impact on minor sports inside of our community. They don't have to be an athlete. They could be a coach, a manager. It can just be a mom that's at every single game, practice, and everything otherwise. It was just Mother's Day. 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Coming up after Carter Faith, we're going to hear from Darren Crane, Winkler Pickleball. There's some news out of the Winkler Pickleball Association.

0: Carter Faith, new face in country music with Betty on the Country 88 Morning Show, powered by Green Valley Equipment. She's pretty good. I like her. Yesterday, we had Darren Crane from the Winkler Pickleball Association come by. There's some news.
1: Yes, I guess this is a good time to mention that, but with the city of Winkler, obviously with, it's not just the Pickleball Association, we are actually going to be moving into the new Centennial Arena.
0: What?
1: Yeah.
0: You're playing pickleball on the ice or what?
1: Yeah, well, I mean, throw some skates on and away we go, but...
0: I'm kidding, folks. They take the ice out.
1: They take the ice out. And then we're putting down six courts, professional graded flooring, dividers, you name it. It's going to be a top-notch facility.
0: So you're filling up the space where the ice was with

0: Six courts? That's a lot of courts.
1: That's a lot of courts. In fact, if you think about what we play through the winter, there's only four at Pine Ridge and three at Parkland. So six in one spot is quite amazing.
0: You have your AGM coming up on Wednesday, I believe.
1: Wednesday, 7 o'clock at the Centennial Arena up in the lounge. We're hosting, this is the first for us to have a meeting where we can get information out. People want to ask questions, come and do that. Get a little tour of the facility. I mean, lots of people came for the tour when it opened, but maybe they haven't been there.
0: That's a good point.
1: So then take a look at possibly, you know, where the courts are going to be and so on and so forth.
0: There's some more details coming. We'll have a full news story at noon. But if you're a pickleballer, just know that you're going to have some incredible pickleball courts all summer long.
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3: Looking at a mix of sun and cloud today, light showers ending, windy, high of 19, UV index of 5. Tonight, fog developing, winds dying down, low of plus 5. Wednesday, sunny, fog patches clearing up, high of 22. Thursday, cloudy, 60% chance of showers, high of 22. Currently in Carmen and Altona, it is 7 degrees, 8 in Pilot Mound, and in Morden-Winkler, it is 9 degrees. Winds are coming in from the northwest at 36 kilometers per hour with a relative humidity of 82%. See what's coming your way and check the live radar and your 7-day CDK electric forecast on the Pembina Valley online app.
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1: Josh Ross is scared of getting sober on the Country 88 Morning Show, powered by Green Valley Equipment. My name's Tyler. It is Tuesday, May 11th. Nope, May 12th. I don't know what day it is, to be honest with you. Today is the Winkler and District Chamber of Commerce Awards Gala at the Meridian Exhibition Center. Hopefully I see you there. Speaking of Winkler, we heard about some Winkler area youth doing a little bit of a ditch cleanup. Way to go, Winkler youth. You could see some pictures and read a little bit more of a story at PembinaValleyOnline.com. These kids were adorable. Alexander Peters stopped by the youth group afterwards and got some hilarious answers from the kids. So way to go, Winkler area youth. Cleaning up the ditches across Winkler. Pork.

0: Producers are asking Ottawa to modernize the advance payments program, saying it doesn't reflect the realities of livestock farming. Canadian Pork Council Chair Renee Waugh says hog producers often struggle to access financing, even when they fully own their animals.
1: Despite this ownership, they often hit a wall of bureaucracy that struggles to recognize the value of their livestock as a collateral. Hogs cannot be stored in a silo like grain. They are units of constant growth.
0: He says the industry also wants the interest-free portion of advances permanently increased to $350,000 to help cover rising input costs. For Golden West, I'm Glendalee Allen-Vossler.
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1: Good morning. We're looking at a mix of sun and cloud today. Some light showers ending, working our way up to a high of 19 degrees. I'm Alexander Peters, and as part of its five-year capital plan, the Western School Division is asking the province to build an eight-classroom addition at the new Ecole Discovery Trails before portables have to be used, which could be as soon as next fall. It's also asking for a new high school as Morden Collegiate nears its limit, and portables are slowly being added in order to make room for all of the students. While portable classrooms can look like a quick fix when schools run out of space, Board Chair Darcy Wolf says they're far from cheap.
2: They're hundreds of thousands of dollars to build, and they're, believe it or not, to move a portable from Maple Leaf School to the high school here in Morden, which is only a few blocks, also costs hundreds of thousands of dollars. It is a huge project, a huge expense, and that's why here in Western we've always been advocates for building permanent structures.
1: Wolf says a recent three-classroom addition at the high school cost less than relocating three portables. Meantime, the division is also asking for a permanent addition to Minnewasta School in order to get rid of the portables there. And students and staff at Northlands Parkway Collegiate recently celebrated former custodian Frank James as he received the President's Council Award from the Manitoba School Boards Association. GVSD Board Chair Leah Clausen said James' impact went far beyond maintaining the school building, saying, "Whether sitting in the Commons to offer a listening ear, cheering from the sidelines at sporting events, or offering a steady voice of encouragement during difficult times, Mr. James became a trusted adult and mentor to countless students." Clausen noted graduating classes invited James to speak at convocation 2 years in a row, calling it a sign of the respect students had for him. James says the friendships he built with students and staff were always the best part of the job. Youth involved in a recent ditch cleanup around Winkler says seeing the amount of litter left behind was eye-opening. Church youth groups from across the city joined together in recent weeks to clean roadsides and public spaces as part of an annual coordinated effort. Cassidy Dick, in her first year of youth, says finding garbage in the ditches was disappointing.
3: Pretty sad. Yeah. It's just sad that people do that.
4: I would encourage them to just bring it to the garbage because Winkler provides garbages for people.
1: Youth leaders say the cleanup also sparked conversations about keeping local animals safe from harmful litter while giving young people an opportunity to work together and connect. Bidding is still open in the Seymour Canada online auction offering hotel stays, family adventures, and spa packages. 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

0: at Boston Pizza in Morden.
1: Manager of the Carmen Collegiate Miami Co-op baseball team, Melissa Dayton, says that while they're a young group, she's noticed that the veterans have been really grabbing that leadership role and taking it to the next level.
2: It's awesome, actually. That's my favorite part of managing and coaching them at all, is just watching them all play together. A lot of them also play on our Cougars hockey team as well. So, like, we've got the captain of the hockey team with us on the baseball team. So he's already used to kind of taking those rookies under his wing and showing them the ropes. So.
1: More with Melissa Dayton on PeminaValleyOnline.com. Zone 4 varsity boys baseball saw NPC defeat Portage 11-1 and 13-2. Zone 4 varsity girls softball saw Morden upend Portage 16-2 and 12-2. WC Miller over Carmen 11-7 and 3-2. And NPC blank Miami 10-0 and 12-0. In the NHL playoffs, the Avalanche have grabbed a stranglehold in their series against the Wild, winning game 4-5-2 and taking a 3-1 series lead. In the PWHL, Game 5 of the semifinal between Minnesota and Montreal was postponed, and in Major League Baseball, the Toronto Blue Jays fell short in their comeback bid, losing to Tampa Bay 8-5. I'm Dave Anthony.
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3: Looking at a mix of sun and cloud today. Light showers ending. Windy. High of 19. UV index of 5. Tonight, fog developing. Winds dying down. Low of plus 5. Wednesday, sunny. Fog patches clearing up. High of 22. Thursday, cloudy. 60% chance of showers. High of 22. Currently in Carmen and Altona, it is 7 degrees, 8 in Pilot Mound, and in Morden-Winkler, it is 9 degrees. Winds are coming in from the northwest at 36 kilometers per hour with a relative humidity of 82%. See what's coming your way and check the live radar and your 7-day CDK electric forecast on the Pembina Valley online app.
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0: Riley Green, you look like you love me on the Country 88 Morning Show, powered by Green Valley Equipment. Sun must be coming up. We're down to 7 degrees. We started at 8. But don't worry, we're headed towards a high of 19. 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
3: Looking at a mix of sun and cloud today. Light showers ending. Windy, high of 19. UV index of 5. Tonight, fog developing. Winds dying down. Low of plus 5. Wednesday sunny, fog patches clearing up, high of 22. Thursday cloudy, 60% chance of showers, high of 22. Currently in Carmen and Altona, it is 7 degrees, 8 in Pilot Mound, and in Morden-Winkler, it is 9 degrees. Wind

0: Bay and Emerson Drive. Wake me up. Good morning. My name's Tyler. It is Tuesday, May 12th. We're headed towards a beautiful high of 19 degrees. We're also headed towards something really cool this weekend. The Douglas Cool School of Music is hosting a fundraising event that will pair timeless sounds with timeless flavors. Ainsley Craker explains.
1: Violinist Carl Stobie, he is the new WSO Concertmaster. The Concertmaster is the violinist that is the head of the whole orchestra, essentially. He is amazing. You can go find him on YouTube and listen to his music, but he plays Isai beautifully. That's a composer. Bach. He's going to come and play some amazing works, actually unaccompanied. So if you've never heard violin just masterfully played, maybe you've never gone to the symphony and heard a violin solo or violin concerto, now is your chance to experience what this instrument sounds with one of the best violinists in Canada coming to Morton.
0: Not just in Manitoba.
1: No, not just in Manitoba.
0: Not just here. This is throughout our entire country.
1: Yes, yeah.
0: What makes him so good? Like, why is he so good? What is it?
1: Well, if you talk to him, you'd hear his love for the instrument. You'd hear his passion for this repertoire. But he works hard. I'd say
0: that's
1: he practices hard. And why is he good? It's because he has dedicated his life to this instrument.
0: This guy is second to none, right?

0: here in Canada. Not only that, but there's some local flavor as well. Matthew Zacharias, sommelier, will be pairing wine. Chef Ryan Weeb creating some dishes. And more. 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

0: Tom McKierney, your Rearview Country 88, the morning show powered by Green Valley Equipment. My name's Tyler. It is Tuesday, May 12th. We got a little bit of rain yesterday. Rhineland, the winner, 0.4 of an inch with 10 millimeters. The loser, Steinbach, had 0.1 millimeter of rain. Looks like we'll get a little bit of sunshine today and potential for some rain on Thursday. Now, if you're curious what May long weekend looks like, you can read the Rain Watchers story at PeminaValleyOnline.com or the Pembina Valley Online app. CMOS accredited weathercaster Chris Sumner. He'll let us know what's going on. Right now, May long doesn't look great, but it's still too early to suggest it isn't. But if you want to find those details, it's in the news story. Coming up right after 7:30, some students from NPC have gotten involved in Pay It Forward May. They made a Bible? I don't know. We'll learn more after 7:30. This is Tyler Joe Miller.
1: I got a feeling we're trying to fight.

0: Your Pembina Valley Online News.
1: Good morning. I'm Alexander Peters. A new program being offered by the St. Rat-Rousseau Watershed District will provide funding and resources to residents within its boundaries to establish pollinator gardens. Pollinator gardens are specialized gardens that feature native plants that bloom throughout the growing season. Regen Ag Program Coordinator Virginia Jansen says there's a long list of reasons why adding one is a good idea, including they are much lower maintenance.
2: Everyone with a garden knows no garden is no maintenance, but pollinator gardens are designed to be less maintenance than an annual garden after a few years. We use perennial plants, and these plants survive the winter and bloom again in each growing season. And then once the plants are established, the deep roots of those perennials, the garden will require minimal watering, if any.
1: Funding is available for both private homeowners and public spaces. And Winkler will host a discussion about meat consumption this evening at 7 p.m. in the Winkler Library. Dr. Bruce Friesen-Pankratz of Providence University College said the event, which is free to attend, will discuss the complex topic from a variety of perspectives, including human health, indigenous culture, nutrition, and biblical ethics. Friesen-Pankratz shares more.
3: Complex topics, and people are interested, whatever opinion they have, they can come in and listen to these scholars and look at it maybe from a different point of view than that they're coming with, or maybe just gathering more information. So it's free. It's open to the public. There's no reservations required. Hoping to see people out.
1: Friesen-Pankratz said the event will give people the chance to hear different viewpoints on a subject that is relevant to the region. And former Northlands Parkway Collegiate Custodian Frank James says caring for students was always more important than the cleaning duties attached to his role. James recently received the President's Council Award from the Manitoba School Boards Association during a ceremony at the school. In his acceptance speech, James spoke about supporting students who may feel alone or overlooked.
4: A kid should never be alone, especially in a big school like NBC. With the huge number of kids in a school, it is very easy to overlook kids like this. The staff can't be everywhere. I would always try to pair them up with someone else who may have the same issue, or sometimes I would approach some bigger groups of kids and ask if they had room for one more.
1: He said many students simply need encouragement and somebody willing to listen. Staff and students describe him as more than a custodian, calling him a mentor, encourager, and friend. Lots start closing in the Seymour Canada auction tomorrow morning, so bid, buy, and save now on the Pembina Valley online app.
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5: Manager of the Carmen Collegiate Miami Co-op baseball team, Melissa Dayton, says that while they're a young group, she's noticed that the veterans have been really grabbing that leadership role and taking it to the next level.
6: 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A lot of them also play on our Cougars hockey team as well. So, like, we've got the captain of the hockey team with us on the baseball team. So he's already used to kind of taking those rookies under his wing and showing them the ropes. So
5: 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Zone 4 varsity boys baseball saw NPC defeat Portage 11-1 and 13-2. Zone 4 varsity girls softball saw Morden upend Portage 16-2 and 12-2. WC Miller over Carmen 11-7 and 3-2. And NPC blank Miami 10-0 and 12-0. In the NHL playoffs, the Avalanche have grabbed a stranglehold in their series against the Wild, winning game 4-5-2 and taking a 3-1 series lead. In the WHL, Game 5 of the semifinal between Minnesota and Montreal was postponed, and in Major League Baseball, the Toronto Blue Jays fell short in their comeback bid, losing to Tampa Bay 8-5. I'm Dave Anthony.
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1: Looking at a mix of sun and cloud today, light showers ending, windy, high of 19, UV index of 5, tonight fog developing, winds dying down, low of plus 5, Wednesday sunny, fog patches clearing up, high of 22, Thursday cloudy, 60% chance of shower.

0: High of 22. Currently in Carmen and Altona, it is 7 degrees, 8 in Pilot Mound, and in Morden-Winkler, it is 9 degrees. Winds are coming in from the northwest at 36 kilometers per hour with a relative humidity of 82%. See what's coming your way and check the live radar and your 7-day CDK electric forecast on the Pembina Valley online app.
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0: Dustin Lynch, Jelly Roll Chevrolets on Country 88, the morning show powered by Green Valley Equipment. My name's Tyler. It's Tuesday, May 12th. We're headed towards a high of 19 degrees for today. Okay, this morning we are joined by two students and a teacher from Northlands Parkway Collegiate in Winkler. Ladies, can you introduce yourselves?
1: Andrea Finley.
2: Kira Peters.
3: Tina Harms.
0: Okay, ladies, you guys brought us some gifts. I'm curious, why? Why did you bring us gifts and what did you bring us?
2: Kindness buttons.
0: Okay, why did you make kindness buttons?
2: I guess it's just like spread positivity during like May and throughout the school.
0: Okay, was this your initiative?
1: Mr. Giesbrecht approached us to see if it was possible to make enough buttons for the whole staff and students. And we jumped on board.
0: Hold on. You made buttons for the entire school? Yeah. How many buttons?
3: I think it was 757 around there.
0: No. How long did it take you to make seven? Okay, hold on. How many people were making buttons? Like, was it just the two of you?
3: Yeah.
0: The three of you?
3: Yeah.
0: How long did it take you to make 757 buttons?
3: I think maybe like 2 to 3 weeks, honestly.
0: What? And like, how many?
3: We spent a lot of time.
0: How many hours a day do you think you actually spent? Like, because not only do you have to design these things, then you have to print them, and like, do you put them together? Do you order them? How does this work?
3: Miss Finley printed them, and me and Kira put them together.
0: How do you put a button? How do you do this? Like, this looks like something that a machine did. You have a fancy machine? How does it work? What do you do? I am genuinely curious.
3: You put a metal backing on one side, then the picture, and then a clear piece, and then you, like, push down. And then on the other side, you put the backing of the pin, and then you push down again, and it's just magic.
0: I want to make some buttons. Can I come make buttons with you?
1: You can come make buttons.
0: Seems like a great time. Now, the thing is that they're not just buttons. They're not just normal buttons. You guys have come up with kindness messages, I assume. Looks like what it is. How did you come up with all these messages? How many different Google searches did you have to do to come up with all of these different messages?
1: We decided that we would do a little by department, school department, so like English and phys ed. And so, yeah, we did a lot of Google searches on like sayings that would go with those departments or have some meaning, and then adding pictures to it. So,
0: like all of these sayings, like that takes a long time to find all of this stuff, does it not?
1: And some frustrations.
0: Girls, how good are you at Google now? After doing all this Googling, out of 10, what would you say your Googling skills are?
2: The Googling was all Miss Finley.
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0: It's Morgan Griffiths, just being me on the Country 88 Morning Show, powered by Green Valley Equipment. My name's Tyler. It is a wonderful Tuesday. We're headed towards a high of 19 degrees. As we continue our conversation with Miss Finley, Kiera, and Tina about the NPC buttons that they've created for Pay It Forward May.
1: Why do you think it's important to spread kindness, not just in May?
2: Just because you don't know what kind of battles people are facing in life, and there's a chance that you're like the only light and happiness they see in the day. So just like be happy, because you have time to be mean later, but if you're nice now, like,
1: that's a really good answer. Do you have anything else to add? Why do you think it's important to be kind to people?
3: Kind of like what Tina said, but because like you don't know how good or bad someone's day could be going. So if you just spread kindness and like show them that you care, or just give them a smile or something, they could make their day a bunch better.
1: What about you? Why do you think it's important to spread kindness? Why is it important for you to teach these kids how to spread kindness?
4: I think in lots of our lives, we're really wrapped up in what we're doing and we have a fast pace. And I think sometimes we get wrapped up in our own stuff a little bit, and it's important to like take a break every now and then and see that, yep, everybody has their stuff, but we all need those moments where someone just pitches in or helps us out. And
1: Being kind is like it feels, when someone else is kind to you, it feels good and it makes you feel appreciated. I'm curious, what makes you feel good and appreciated? Like, is it compliments? Is it someone, like, what makes you feel appreciated from other people?
2: I think just like recognition and compliments, like just kind of like people recognizing that I'm actually trying. I feel like that makes me feel good.
1: Yeah, I like that. That's a great answer. What about you? What makes you feel appreciated?
3: Maybe just like even maybe a high five or a smile in the hallway or something, like just having people notice that you're like, you're there.
1: Yeah,
3: you're,
1: that you exist.
3: Yeah, you're spending time at school when probably don't want to.
1: I got some news for you, girls. It doesn't get any better. What about you? What makes you feel appreciated? What makes you feel appreciated?
4: Recognition is a big one, I think. Even for teachers, it's nice to know that someone sees what you do and is appreciative of it. My student success is pretty big for me, too.
1: Yeah. Yeah.
4: Like, just knowing that they are enjoying something and they like to be there, and that's a big one.
1: Yeah, I like that. You brought a calendar here. It's a Pay It Forward May calendar. What, like, there's a bunch of different days on it. What's going on in the calendar, girls? What's the haps with this? Tell me the deets.
3: Well, most Fridays you could wear your button for like free cotton candy or free lemonade in the nest or a discounted meal special.
4: He's coming to wear his button.
1: I'm thinking, will they know that I'm not a student or a staff?
4: No.
1: Will they know that?
4: No, they won't.
1: No, they won't know that.
4: You just come.
1: Who's in your...

0: Who's in the kitchen? Who's in charge of the kitchen?
1: Oh, well, no one who would know who you are. Well, so they'd be like, oh, EA.
0: Okay, good. I'm showing up with my button this Friday.
2: Perfect.
0: For cotton candy.
2: Yeah.
0: Just in case you're wondering.
2: Yeah.
0: Okay, so you can wear your button. You said you get a discounted meal as well.
2: Mm-hmm.
0: But there's stuff on all the other days. What's going on? Like, what? There's, like, ways that you can pay it forward? Is that what's going on in this calendar?
2: Yeah, they're, like, daily, like, challenges, I guess. So, yesterday we had thank a custodian, so you just say thanks. Or tomorrow there's thank your grandma.
0: Heck yes, thank your grandma.
2: You could hold the door, leave a kind note. So there's just like daily challenges for pay it forward.
0: Did you guys thank your custodian yesterday? Yes? Do you know who your custodian is? What's his name? Mr. Bicker. And there is another one. I don't know if he's still there. Maybe he's not
3: Mr.
0: anymore.
3: James? He retired.
0: We just had a news story about Mr. James, custodian, who won an award. Mm-hmm. I want to stop on that for
3: they
0: a second.
3: They actually weren't here.
0: What's that?
3: They never had him around.
0: Oh, you guys are too young for Mr. James? He was amazing.
4: But I'm going to count here.
0: I want to know, what do you appreciate about your custodian? Like, do you realize how much work a custodian does? Any comments? Like, what do you appreciate about your custodian?
2: Well, teenagers are pretty messy, so... So, I'm just thankful that they, like, clean up after us when they probably shouldn't have to.
0: Mm-hmm. I'll tell you what, sometimes adults are a little messy too, so don't worry about
3: sometimes.
0: That. What do you appreciate about your custodian? Let's stop and talk about custodians, because those people are incredible. Like, the amount of hours that they put in so that your teachers have an easier job and you have a place that's clean and nice is incredible. What do you appreciate about your custodian?
5: I also just kind of like what Kira said, how like they clean up after us disastrous people. And I feel like our school is just like a great example of a mess. And I feel like they just do a really good job at like cleaning up. And also just like, they're just like always around. Like, I feel like just about any of them, if you need someone to talk to, you could probably talk to any of them.
0: True that. Yeah, 100%. You have anything to add? Like a custodian. I just think that's an incredible profession.
3: Mr. Bickard fixes things for me all the time. I feel bad for him. Like, I blow the breaker in my classroom quite a bit. And
0: wait,
3: then
0: hold on. How do you do that? What are you doing in your classroom? Like, are you, like, having a rock concert or what?
3: Well, anything with heat tends to set, like, blow the microwave.
0: And you're always cold, so you have a heater in your room.
3: Well, I'm a foods teacher, so.
0: Pay it forward, May. The NPC students and staff have buttons. So if you made 757, is that what you said? Why do you have extra ones? Did you make extras for just cause or what?
5: We made some extras to show you guys, just kind of give you an example.
0: They're just for us?
3: Yeah, you can keep them.
0: That's so kind. Do you mind? Can we keep them, actually?
3: Yeah.
0: Can I give them to our staff? So what I'm going to do is I'm going to give these buttons to our staff, and do you know what I'm going to tell them? Show up at NPC on Friday for free cotton candy.
3: It's a pay it forward. I mean, it should be fair.
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2: Now, your Pembina Valley Online News.
3: Good morning. I'm Alexander Peters. Even with growth slowing in the short term, Western School Division says it's planning ahead. Board Chair Darcy Wolf says enrollment across the division could climb around 3,000 within 5 years, putting added pressure on schools in Morden. That's why the division is pushing for more permanent spaces in its updated five-year capital plan submitted to the province to avoid relying on portable classrooms.
4: It is something that we try to be proactive about as a board. So we know that eventually this wastewater plant will get done. And I think as soon as that does get done, homes will be built, families will move in. If it is a slowdown right now, which it is, I don't see it lasting very long.
3: A recent ditch cleanup effort involving youth groups from churches across Winkler received plenty of positive feedback from the community. Young volunteers spend time cleaning litter from roadsides and ditches as part of an annual initiative coordinated between local youth pastors. Martha Fair with Winkler Mennonite Church shares about the collaborative effort.
5: I think this comes by every year where the youth groups all get together. The youth pastors do, I think, and they just kind of assign different areas of Winkler, and they all take turns cleaning up. So it wasn't just our youth group, I think all the ones in Winkler. And then the day after, I think I saw the bunker doing it on the highway. So just all the young people getting together to clean up the city.
3: Fair added it also gave the youth an opportunity to build friendships and serve the community together. If you've ever considered establishing a pollinator garden, residents within the boundaries of the Seine Rat Rousseau Watershed District can now access funding from a new program to assist in doing that. Regen Ag Program Coordinator Virginia Jansen says,
6: an important aspect of the garden is that the garden contains a variety of different plant species that bloom at different times in order to support pollinators all the way over the entire summer and into the fall. And we usually think of pollinators just as bumblebees, but there are actually many types of bees and different pollinators, including butterflies, beetles, and hummingbirds.
3: Jansen discusses the new program during the latest episode of Ripple Effect presented by the Red River Basin Commission, which you can listen to now on the Pembina Valley online app. And a free lecture with a discussion panel tackling the topic of meat consumption will take place at Winkler Library this evening at 7 p.m. Dr. Bruce Friesen-Pankratz of Providence University College says the lecture will feature scholars from different disciplines speaking about environmental, cultural, and health questions connected to meat.
7: It also would be a great opportunity if prospective students in the area are thinking about post-secondary education. You know, Providence University College has a number of programs, including, you can get your bachelor's of science. That's the department that I'm most familiar with. But the other scholars that will be joining me can speak and promote their departments as well, such as the health within the health sciences, for instance.
3: Only hours remain in the Seymour Canada online auction featuring travel deals, golf packages, and Manitoba getaways. 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
8: Manager of the Carmen Collegiate Miami Co-op baseball team, Melissa Dayton, says that while they're a young group, she's noticed that the veterans have been really grabbing that leadership role and taking it to the next level.
9: It's awesome, actually. 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A lot of them also play on our Cougars hockey team as well. So, we've got the captain of the hockey team with us on the baseball team. So he's already used to kind of taking those rookies under his wing and showing them the ropes. So
8: more with Melissa Dayton on PeminaValleyOnline.com.
10: Zone 4 Varsity Boys Baseball saw NPC defeat Portage 11-1 and 13-2. Zone 4 Varsity Girls Softball saw Morden upend Portage 16-2 and 12-2. WC Miller over Carmen 11-7 and 3-2. And NPC blank Miami 10-0 and 12-0. In the NHL playoffs, the Avalanche have grabbed a stranglehold in their series against the Wild, winning game 4-5-2 and taking a 3-1 series lead. In the WHL, Game 5 of the semifinal between Minnesota and Montreal was postponed, and in Major League Baseball, the Toronto Blue Jays fell short in their comeback bid, losing to Tampa Bay 8-5. I'm Dave Anthony.
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3: Looking at a mix of sun and cloud today, light showers ending, windy, high of 19, UV index of 5, tonight fog developing, winds dying down, low of +5, Wednesday, sunny. Fog patches clearing up. High of 22. Thursday, cloudy. 60% chance of showers. High of 22. Currently in Carmen and Altona, it is 7 degrees, 8 in Pilot Mound, and in Morden-Winkler, it is 9 degrees. Winds are coming in from the northwest at 36 kilometers per hour with a relative humidity of 82%. See what's coming your way and check the live radar and your 7-day CDK electric forecast on the Pembina Valley online app.
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0: Morgan Wallen's Just In Case. You're listening to the Country 88 Morning Show on a Tuesday morning. Sun slowly starting to rise. Those clouds look like they're moving really, really fast. I wonder how windy it is. You can find out how windy it is right now. Click on the CDK Electric weather page. You'll also see your May long forecast. Chris Sumner, CMOS credited, has a Rain Watcher story where he gives you a little bit of a look ahead to May long. So if you're curious what your May long weekend is going to look like, that's where you're going to head. No matter the weather, the ministry conference is going. We are joined by two very special guests. One, former mayor of the city of Winkler. Two, 1613 Ministries. Gentlemen, can you introduce yourselves?
1: Well, good morning, Tyler. I'm Martin, and I'm just a nobody. But
0: Okay, Martin, whatever you say, man.
2: And good morning, everybody. My name is Harold Espinosa with the God Who Sees Me Missions and 1613 Ministry.
0: Oh, yeah, sorry, the God Who Sees Me Missions. Okay, today we're talking about a really cool ministry conference.
2: Oh,
0: and
2: yeah.
0: Martin, I think you're kind of spearheading this. Like, this came from you, right? Is that true?
2: Yep.
1: Well, actually, it goes back a little bit further to last fall when our good friend Alvin Thiessen was still with us.
0: Yep.
1: And Alvin and Harold and myself got together and said, what can we do that would bring the story to the Philippine people and the Ukrainian people and yet be of interest to our community with our Mennonite people, because they also come from the Ukraine? How can we put something together that would interest all of them? And so we came up with this idea to bring somebody from the Philippines, somebody live from the Ukraine who is there on the ground today, not involved in politics, not involved in the local economy, but involved in what's actually happening in people's lives on the ground in the Ukraine. So that's what we're putting together.
0: So why, Martin, do you think it's important for people from our area to hear what's going on there? Because, like, to be honest, we see some things in the news and we hear some things in the news. How much of it is really true? We don't know. We're not there. So why do you think it's important for the Pembina Valley to hear these stories?
1: You know, I think absolutely everybody who even comes from that area needs to understand what is actually happening on the ground. You hear the political stories, you hear the financial stories, you hear the horror stories on the news in regards to the chaos that's happening there. But you don't often hear the story from a pastor who is on the ground, who has had his church burned down, who has been in jail, and he's still there. And the title that we have, Faith Under Pressure. And when you want to understand what's happening in the ground, and you listen to somebody who's actually there, and I think that we need to hear it, because it's much more than what we hear on the radio or on the TV.
0: Yeah, and it's like, it's to no one's fault. It's just, it is what it is. But do we actually hear someone who's been there? Harold, how excited are you for this event at 1613 Ministries?
2: We are 100% excited, because this is all about Christ. It's about delivering a message of what God is doing, not just in foreign countries, but also here. Matter of fact, at Faith Missions, they did a big container, and it was so cool because we had gleaners there, 1613 was there, and I invited a lot of Ukrainians that were part of our ministry from Winnipeg.

0: Winnipeg, Steinbach, from Morden, and from right here in Winkler, all got together, and with Canadian people, and we filled up that container that got shipped where this guy is at.
1: No way. Like, legitimately where he's from. Like, exactly.

0: because that's where a lot of our forefathers came from. And the neat thing is with that container that we shipped, and we had interviews in regards to that, where Mission Eurasia was the one that shipped it, distributed it. The container was shipped through Odessa during a time when the bombs were flying around Odessa. Yeah. And this container was supposed to originally be shipped to the Poland area. But because of the war, it got redirected to Zaporizhia. And I was just hoping somehow some of that product would get to Zaporizhia from this Mennonite community to that Mennonite community. Matter of fact, it unloaded at the Reimer Center.
1: No, it didn't.
0: Oh, absolutely it did.
1: And what, you mean the Reimer Center in Steinbach?
0: The Reimer Center in Zaporizhia.
1: That's amazing. Isn't that cool?
0: It is very cool.
1: Mennonites helping Mennonites across the world.
0: Yep. Yeah. And so now we're bringing some of that flavor back here, and I think it's going to be tremendous interest to people in our community.
1: So if anybody donated to that, you're going to hear the impact it had from this guy. Like, he's going to

0: Faith Under Pressure, Under His Wings. It all takes place Saturday, May 16th. Doors open at 2:30 at the Meridian Exhibition Center. Martin booked the Bernhard Thiessen
1: Hall. Yep.
0: I don't know names of things, you guys. The turf. He booked the turf. Yep, I'm bad at all this. It happens on Saturday. Doors open at 2:30. How much does it cost for me to get in?
1: Absolutely nothing. Free. It is all totally 100% sponsored. And people come for free.
2: Absolutely.
1: However, there will be food truck available to purchase food because we start at 2:30. There's this transition from the afternoon being focused on the Ukrainian ministry, the evening focused on the Philippine ministry, and Nard Pacayo, who is going to be there speaking, awesome story.
2: Yeah.
1: And so there's this transition of an hour and a half over the supper hour. People can come and hang out, have food, and just be entertained. And then it leads into the evening, and then the evening session comes on with the Philippine groups.
0: Which food truck is there?
2: It's going to be 1613.
0: Oh, surprise! Great food.
2: Yep. And what all the funds are going to do is help ministry. It goes back to the community.
0: I love that.
2: And this is what's exciting, because we also have the Ukrainian Winkler Bible Church with Pastor Andre. He's helping with emceeing.
0: Cool.
2: And we also have the Philippine Bible study, which is the one that Tiffany Cron and myself has started with.
0: Yes.
2: And they're going to be there to help. So we got a lot of hands and feet to make this happen. And with other people that are praying to see this succeed, the whole thing is about encouragement. It's to help us understand, no matter where we are in this world, God can hear our prayers, and He's there, and He helps people. And I would agree. Would you say, Martin, that Winkler is a very big lighthouse for Jesus, how it helps people around the world?
1: Absolutely. You know, you take a look at the impact that we have, whether it's Mexico or whether it is South America, whether it is Europe, whether it is Ukraine, whether it is Russia. I mean, there is a lot of people who have connections with people or actually physically go there. There's a lot of people that support missionaries that are in these countries as well. And to get somebody back here to actually tell the stories, I think, is be enlightening, and people will see the real truth, what's going on.
0: Just you wait till we're going to come back in the next 10 minutes, and I'll tell you who these speakers are, and we'll tease a little bit of their stories. I don't want to give too much away. You actually have to go see them. It is a ministry conference on Saturday at the Meridian Exhibition Center. Free entrance. We'll talk more in the next 10.
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1: Looking at a mix of sun and cloud today, light showers ending, windy, high of 19, UV index of 5. Tonight, fog developing, winds dying down, low of plus 5. Wednesday, sunny, fog patches clearing up, high of 22. Thursday, cloudy, 60% chance of showers, high of 22. Currently in Carmen and Altona, it is 7 degrees, 8 in Pilot Mound, and in Morden-Winkler, it is 9 degrees. Winds are coming in from the northwest at 36 kilometers per hour with a relative humidity of 82%. See what's coming your way and check the live radar and your 7-day CDK electric forecast on the Pembina Valley online app.
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0: country music, Canadian, from Timmins, Ontario. Her name is Shania Twain. I'm sure you knew that already. My name is Tyler Hildebrand. You're listening to the Country 88 Morning Show, powered by our good friends at Green Valley Equipment. I'm sure they got all the farmers' equipment tuned up. I see a lot of farm equipment out there lately. Please, drive safe around the farm equipment. Give them a little bit of space. We always talk about this at harvest time, but planting counts too. There's big machinery out there. Please be safe. We are joined by Martin Harder and Harold Espinoza to talk about a ministry conference that's taking place this Saturday at the Meridian Exhibition Center. We have some pretty incredible speakers, Martin. I really like what you've done here is you've split this day up into two parts. Part one, Ukraine. Part two, Philippines. Who's coming from the Ukraine to talk to us, Martin? This guy looks, he looks like a hockey player, actually.
1: Well, Mykhailo Briston is a guy from the Ukraine. He works under the Ministry of Mission Eurasia, where I am involved with from the Canadian directive perspective. He's actually a pastor on the ground in the Ukraine who has been in jail, who has been has had his church burned down, who has been reaching out to, across the right on the front line of the battlefield and from the Zaporizhia area, and who just has a heart for people, and he is seeing what they're going through. We see so many things that are happening from a political perspective, but very rarely do we see somebody talking about what's actually going on in people's lives, women and children, their husbands who are on the front lines. They're not there for political reasons. They're there simply for him. He just simply wants to serve God and reach out to the people that are there. And he is going to be telling the story of what's happening on the ground.
0: How do you continue to be a pastor after someone burns your church down? Like, that can't be easy.
1: It is definitely not easy, but if you have the commitment that he has in serving God and serving his people, he is there to try and reach out to those who are hurting. And that's exciting stories that are coming from there, where we see how God's at work.
0: I think it's important to go to this event and learn what's actually happening in Ukraine. And I don't mean actually like Putin or any of those, like what's happening on the ground, like what people are truly experiencing.
1: These are the people who are in the midst of the battlefield. Yeah. It's not because of the politics. They are there as a result of political upheaval that is happening in those two countries. And you also have to realize these people have had decades prior to Ukraine becoming independent. They've had decades of atheism and simply the Bible doesn't exist. And how do you function as a pastor in that environment? And I think
0: Probably that's the exciting story.
1: Yeah.
0: That's crazy. Now, speaking of exciting, our second speaker from the Philippines, he looks like a guy that I want to be friends with. Can you tell me a little bit more about Nard? Is that his name, Nard?
1: Nard Pagayo.
0: Okay.
1: Nard Pagayo is a Philippine individual who grew up in a remote village, a remote unreached village. They did not have a scripture in their own language. And Wycliffe Bible Translator sent a translator into there to live in that community in order to translate a portion of the scripture, which he did. That is how Nard became involved and became interested in the gospel, became interested in what Jesus would do for him. And he got involved, and he has spent 40-some years with Wycliffe and with an organization called JARS, which is a small planes where they go to these remote villages to fly missionaries in and out of. And he actually became a pilot. And one of the things that we know when you're going into these jungle villages, you always maybe are faced with eating things that you aren't used to. And I just love one of the pieces of a story that he shared in Mission Fest in Winnipeg a couple of years ago when he was there. He says, the Bible says, where I will lead you, you will follow. And he says, what I feed you, you will swallow.
0: Eat it. Try it. Yep. You might as well.
1: Try it.
0: I can't imagine what kind of stories he has.
1: He's amazing. Amazing
0: that
1: speaker.
0: So cool.
1: And what God has done through that ministry is just absolutely breathtaking.
0: It's a free event. Everyone is welcome. It takes place on Saturday, May 16th. Doors open at 2:30. The beautiful Meridian Exhibition Center, Bernhard Thiessen Hall. Harold, you guys have you two are in here promoting this, but there's an entire team behind this whole thing.
2: Oh, yes, absolutely. We have lots of volunteers from the Ukrainian ministry and the Filipino ministry.
0: You're getting them both involved.
2: Oh, yeah.
0: Cool.
2: Absolutely.
0: Cool.
2: So, for an example, if you are, let's say, Ukrainian, you come to listen, all that, we have greeters in Ukrainian language and English language.
0: Cool.
2: And when, same with the Filipinos. We got Tagalog and we got English. So it's there'll be a lot of people. And, for example, Jansen's brothers, they're the ones that are donating our sound equipment.
0: Sound equipment.
2: Oh, yeah. And when you put it all together, it's a beautiful picture of working as one. We'll also have booths there. So you get to be able to go to the booth and talk to Mission Eurasia as well as the Wycliffe and ask the questions that you need to ask to learn more. 1613 booth is going to be there. The ministries that are happening right here in our own community, because you don't have to go far to see the world. Just open up your door.
0: Ha! That's so true, Harold. Yeah. That is, it's right here.
2: Yeah.
0: It's right here in our own backyard.
2: Yeah.
0: And it's really important for us, like I said, to hear stories from different parts of the world that are not on the news, that are not

0: on the internet correct. That are real people telling real stories. It's important.
1: Mm-hmm. And, you know, if we wanted to learn about these two locations and these two individuals in the ministry, that is, we would probably spend tens of thousands of dollars to go and visit these places. And look at it this way. We're bringing them here so that you can experience it right here and understand what's going on in the world.
0: It's kind of like my grade 5 class with Miss Elias. She took us on a trip to Greece. We didn't actually go to Greece. She set up the chairs in the classroom, and we got on the plane, and we took a plane ride to Greece. But she brought Greece to us. And you guys are bringing Ukraine and Philippines and the real-world situations right here to Winkler so we can learn more about what's going on outside of our small little bubble. There's some crazy things going on in the world, and it's important to hear about them.
1: Absolutely. Great to be able to do this together, and we're looking forward to if it's going to be too cold to go camping, so please come.
2: Yeah.
0: It's only going to be 12 degrees on Saturday. You're not outside anyways. You might as well go to the Meridian Exhibition Center.
2: Absolutely. And we'll have some music as well being played in English, Ukrainian, as well as English. Yeah.
0: Oh, that's awesome.
2: That's going to be good.
0: Are you singing in Ukrainian, Harold?
2: I'll be singing in English. How's that?
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9: Good morning. Looking like a mix of sun and cloud today. Some light showers ending, working our way up to a high of 19 degrees. I'm Alexander Peters, and Western School Division is again asking the province to fund a new high school in Morden as student numbers continue to pressure existing space. Board Chair Darcy Wolf says the request is again included in the division's annual 5-year capital plan.
10: Our current high school is reaching its limits, and we are slowly having to move portables over to the high school to make room for the amount of students we have.
9: Wolf says even with growth slowing recently, the division is planning ahead, projecting the student population could be close to 3,000 within 5 years.
10: Another thing that has been planned and might be surprising to some, but we're already needing more room at a coal discovery trail. So we're in the plan asking for an 8 classroom addition. That's something that was already drawn up in the original plans of a coal discovery trails, and we would really like to get that done before having to move portables there.
9: The capital plan also calls for a permanent addition at Minnewasta School to reduce reliance on portables as well. A former custodian at Northlands Parkway Collegiate is being recognized provincially for the impact he made on students and staff. Frank James recently accepted the President's Council Award from the Manitoba School Boards Association. During the presentation, NPC Principal Donovan Giesbrecht said it became clear very quickly that James cared deeply about students. James spent years at MPC building relationships with students, often helping those who felt isolated or overlooked. The award recognizes school community members who make a lasting difference in the lives of Manitoba students. And more than 300 bales were destroyed in a large Mother's Day fire in the RM of Stanley. Morden Fire and Rescue Chief Tim Reimer says crews were called to a farmyard on Road 26 West just after 5 o'clock on Sunday evening. About 40 firefighters from Morden and Winkler responded to the scene, according to Morden Fire and Rescue Chief Tim Reimer.
11: Whenever we have the round bale fires like that, then we have to get equipment in there to open it up, basically, because we can't just spray water on them. They won't stop burning that way, so we have to open it all up, spread them out, and actually extinguish them.
9: A small tractor was also destroyed in the fire while crews worked to save a grain bin filled with sunflower screenings. Lots start closing in the Seymour Canada auction tomorrow morning, so bid, buy, and save now on the Pembina Valley online app.
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12: Manager of the Carmen Collegiate Miami Co-op baseball team, Melissa Dayton, says that while they're a young group, she's noticed that the veterans have been really grabbing that leadership role and taking it to the next level.
13: It's awesome, actually. That's my favorite part of managing and coaching them at all, is just watching them all play together. A lot of them also play on our Cougars hockey team as well. So, like, we've got the captain of the hockey team with us on the baseball team. So he's already used to kind of taking those rookies under his wing and showing them the ropes. So
12: more with Melissa Dayton on PeminaValleyOnline.com. Zone 4 varsity boys baseball saw NPC defeat Portage 11-1 and 13-2. Zone 4 varsity girls softball saw Morden upend Portage 16-2 and 12-2. WC Miller over Carmen 11-7 and 3-2. And NPC blank Miami 10-0 and 12-0. In the NHL playoffs, the Avalanche have grabbed a stranglehold in their series against the Wild, winning game 4 5-2 and taking a 3-1 series lead. In the PWHL, Game 5 of the semifinal between Minnesota and Montreal was postponed. And in Major League Baseball, the Toronto Blue Jays fell short in their comeback bid, losing to Tampa Bay 8-5. I'm Dave Anthony.
4: Now, your Pembina Valley Online weather.
9: Looking at a mix of sun and cloud today. Light showers ending. Windy. High of 19. UV index of 5. Tonight, fog developing. Winds dying down. Low of plus 5. Wednesday, sunny. Fog patches clearing up. High of 22. Thursday, cloudy. 60% chance of showers. High of 22. Currently in Carmen and Altona, it is 7 degrees. 8 in Pilot Mound. And in Morden-Winkler, it is 9 degrees. Winds are coming in from the northwest at 36 kilometers per hour with a relative humidity of 82%. See what's coming your way and check the live radar and your 7-day CDK electric forecast on the Pembina Valley online app.
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Cole Wetzel, Jesse Murph, High Road Country 88's morning show is powered by Green Valley Equipment. My name's Tyler. It is Tuesday, May 12th. I can't believe we're halfway through May already, or almost anyways. Tomorrow morning on the Country 88 morning show, I want to give you an opportunity to win $25 to Dos Banderas in Winkler, the Belizean Canadian restaurant. If you've never been there before, you have to go try it. They used to be in Morden. I'm a little upset that they're not anymore, but still pretty good. It's really easy. I'm going to throw down a Spanish word. You text us the English definition. Listen tomorrow morning. The Integrity Parts Plus talk and text line is 204-331-2266. Coming up right after Cody Johnson. Yesterday, I had some Airsoft Manitoba folks in. There is a, they called it the Super Bowl of Airsoft in Carmen coming up this weekend. And maybe you don't have an Airsoft team, but you can go watch for free. We'll tell you more after Cody Johnson. This is The Fall on the Country 88 Morning Show, powered by Green Valley Equipment. Good morning.

0: Cody Johnson in the fall on the Country 88 Morning Show, powered by Green Valley Equipment. My name's Tyler. It is Tuesday, May 12th. We're headed towards a high of 19 degrees for today. And we're also headed into a long weekend. You got long weekend plans? Do you have kids that like paintball and airsoft and that kind of stuff? You might want to take them to Carmen this weekend. Airsoft Reload Manitoba 2026 is coming to Carmen this weekend, and it sounds like it's like the Super Bowl of airsoft. I talked to some of the guys to ask, well, how much does it cost to come check it out?
1: Absolutely not. There is zero cost to come watch. The only thing is, if you want to watch in the stands, in the rinks, you have to have safety glasses. And if you don't have, we will be selling them for $2 a pair.
2: That's it?
3: Sold. Do my eyeglasses count as safety glasses?
1: No. They need to be CSA rated. So if by chance a BB comes flying out of there and hits you, we don't want anyone to lose an eye.
3: Wonder if I could get rated glasses that are also prescription ones. Is that a thing?
4: Is that a thing? Yeah, you can get, for my work anyways, you can get prescription safety glasses with side guards, and they're all have all those safety ratings.
3: That's what I want. I want some of those, because I ain't taking my glasses off to play airsoft.
5: You can also get like the safety glasses that just go over top of the glasses too.
4: They kind of have less side protection.
3: I don't want to look lame, Jordan. You know? Like, I don't want to look lame. I'm trying to be cool.
6: This is like a scientist.
3: Yeah. Is there prizes for winners? Like, what can I win something for winning this, or is it just for bragging rights?
1: There is a cash prize.
3: What?
1: Yeah. So Airsoft Reload Manitoba has put in $200 of cash prize, and then 50% of all the entry fees is also going to the winners.
0: This seems like it's going to be pretty fun. If you like airsoft and a good time, Carmen, this weekend.
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2: Looking at a mix of sun and cloud today, light showers ending, windy, high of 19, UV index of 5. Tonight, fog developing, winds dying down, low of plus 5. Wednesday sunny, fog patches clearing up, high of 22. Thursday cloudy, 60% chance of showers, high of 22. Currently in Carmen and Altona, it is 7 degrees, 8 in Pilot Mound, and in Morden-Winkler, it is 9 degrees. Winds are coming in from the northwest at 36 kilometers per hour with a relative humidity of 82%. See what's coming your way and check the live radar and your 7-day CDK electric forecast on the Pembina Valley online app.
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1: Good morning, I'm Alexander Peters. Youth groups from churches across Winkler have been spending time cleaning up trash from ditches and roadsides as part of a coordinated citywide effort. Martha Fair with Winkler Mennonite Church says youth pastors work together each year to divide up different areas around the city.
2: A lot of people in the community rolled down their windows and said thank you to other, not just us, but which was really nice that they acknowledged that we were doing this. And I think we, together, we all had a good time. Like we're getting to know each other more, and what better way to do it than when we're working.
1: Participants also reflected on the environmental impact of litter, including the danger it can pose to pets and wildlife. The St. Rat-Rousseau Watershed is offering a new program to encourage residents within its boundaries to consider establishing pollinator gardens. Pollinator gardens feature native plants that bloom throughout the growing season. Regen Ag Program Coordinator Virginia Jansen says there's a long list of reasons why adding one is a good idea.
3: The most important is that we want to support these pollinators. Pollinators play a very important role in plant reproduction by transferring pollen between plants. And so our local ecosystems rely on this type of pollen transfer. The majority of our plants and crops rely on pollinators.
1: Jansen made the comments for Ripple Effect, presented by the Red River Basin Commission, which you can listen to now on the Pembina Valley online app. A free public lecture in Winkler this week will explore the role of meat in daily life. Dr. Bruce Friesen-Pankratz of Providence University College said the event will look at the subject through science, health, and culture. He said the goal is not to condemn meat consumption, but to examine a pretty complex topic from multiple scholarly perspectives.
4: I understand how important meat and all the things that are connected to it culturally, economically, and so on. And so it'll be a good opportunity for people to hear about how some folks are thinking about this complex issue.
1: The event takes place tonight at 7 at the South Central Regional Library in Winkler. Admission is free, everyone is welcome, and registration is not necessary. And firefighters continue to monitor a farmyard in the RM of Stanley after a massive bale fire on Mother's Day. Morden Fire and Rescue crews, along with mutual aid from Winkler, battled the fire for hours Sunday evening. Chief Tim Reimer says wind remains a major concern.
5: The farmer is monitoring the area. I actually was out there already this morning just to have a look to see how things were. The weather this afternoon isn't favorable. The winds are supposed to pick up and can easily start up something again.
1: The fire destroyed hundreds of bales and also caused a small fire inside a grain bin. The cause of the fires remains under investigation. The perfect summer family vacation at massive savings is just one bid away in the See More Canada online auction. Lots start closing tomorrow morning, so bid now at PembinaValleyOnline.com.
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6: Manager of the Carmen Collegiate Miami Co-op baseball team, Melissa Dayton, says that while they're a young group, she's noticed that the veterans have been really grabbing that leadership role and taking it to the next level.
7: It's awesome, actually. That's my favorite part of managing and coaching them at all, is just watching them all play together. A lot of them also play on our Cougars hockey team as well. So, like, we've got the captain of the hockey team with us on the baseball team. So he's already used to kind of taking those rookies under his wing and showing them the ropes. So
6: more with Melissa Dayton on PeminaValleyOnline.com. Zone 4 Varsity Boys Baseball saw NPC defeat Portage 11-1 and 13-2. Zone 4 Varsity Girls Softball saw Morden upend Portage 16-2 and 12-2. WC Miller over Carmen 11-7 and 3-2. And NPC blank Miami 10-0 and 12-0. In the NHL playoffs, the Avalanche have grabbed a stranglehold in their series against the Wild, winning Game 4 5-2 and taking a 3-1 series lead. In the PWHL, Game 5 of the semifinal between Minnesota and Montreal was postponed, and in Major League Baseball, the Toronto Blue Jays fell short in their comeback bid, losing to Tampa Bay 8-5. I'm Dave Anthony.
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1: Looking at a mix of sun and clouds a day. Windy, high of 19. UV index of 5. Tonight, fog developing. Winds dying down, low of plus 5. Wednesday, sunny. Fog patches clearing up. High of 22. Thursday, cloudy. 60% chance of showers. High of 22. Currently in Morden Winkler, it is 8 degrees and 7 degrees in the rest of the Pembina Valley. Winds are coming in from the northwest at

0: 47 kilometers per hour with a relative humidity of 88%. 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

Josh Ross on a different night, Country 88. 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It's Tuesday, May 12th. 19 degrees is the high for the day. The sun is peeking out. Check your full 7-day forecast at PembinaValleyOnline.com. If you're curious what May Long is going to look like, Chris Sumner in his Rainwatcher story kind of talks about that a little bit. Alexander Peterson.

0: It's Aaron Goodvin and said no redneck ever. You're listening to the Country 88 Morning Show powered by Green Valley Equipment. My name's Tyler. It's Tuesday. We're headed towards a high of 19 degrees.
1: Good morning, Alexander Peter.
2: Good morning, Tyler Hildebrand.
1: How are you today? Did you get to sleep on time yesterday, or did the thunderstorm keep you up?
2: Thunderstorm didn't keep me up. No, actually, no. I got a solid amount of sleep last night.
1: I was driving home from Carmen probably around 9 o'clock, and it was awesome.
2: Yeah.
1: I get really excited for thunderstorms at this time of year because that is proof that spring exists.
2: It's a wild, like you just broke through the surface. You're gonna get fresh air. It's awesome.
1: Yes. I know thunderstorms are a little bit scary, but like it's proof that spring is here. Mm-hmm. It's finally showed up.
2: Yeah.
1: I don't know if you noticed at all or not yesterday, but the wind, it was pretty windy.
2: It was.
1: It was not coming from the north.
2: Mm-hmm.
1: The wind was coming from the south.
2: Yeah.
1: I've learned that is kind of a signal of spring.
2: Yeah.
1: And that's the reason we get these spring thunderstorms.
2: And those, like, my family used to sit on the porch and watch the thunderstorms.
1: Yeah,
2: it was like a spectacle. They're a lot of fun. And what I didn't realize is even also really fun is driving at night when that's happening. Not even just the thunder, but even when the roads are glistening because of the water. It's just like, oh, it's a whole vibe, and I'm here for it.
1: I don't know. Yeah, like you said, you guys used to go, well, we used to set up chairs in the garage and then open the garage door and just sit and watch. And there was something about, like, it was family time watching a thunderstorm.
2: Yeah, and you lived in Vancouver for a while, right?
1: Yep.
2: Did you ever have a thunderstorm out there while you were there?
1: Maybe one.
2: They don't get a lot.
1: I don't know if I actually ever did. I think there was kind, but it wasn't like our type of thunderstorm.
2: We were out there for 4 years. We had one big thunderstorm the entire time we were out there, and the town

0: lost their minds.
1: No way.
0: People were terrified. They did not know what to do with themselves. It was because it was just so out of the ordinary. Like I was a bartender at the time. We almost closed up shop because they didn't know what to do with themselves.
2: It's thunder, like, lightning. We got closed.
0: You guys, doors. It's just rain. It rains all the time, but it's loud.
1: Yeah, it's now just has some more light and a little bit more noise.
0: Yes. It's, yeah.
1: Silly Vancouver.
3: Silly.
1: I would like to know from the listeners, what are some of your thunderstorms traditions? Maybe with your family, maybe with your friends. Mm-hmm. Do you go out and chase them? Do you sit in the backyard? Do you sit in your basement under a thunder blanket and try to avoid all of it?
0: Do you imagine the planets playing bowling like in Roly Poly Oly?
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12: Looking at a mix of sun and clouds today. Windy, high of 19, UV index of 5. Tonight, fog developing, winds dying down, low of plus 5. Wednesday, sunny, fog patches clearing up, high of 22. Thursday, cloudy, 60% chance of showers, high of 22. Currently in Morden Winkler, it is 8 degrees and 7 degrees in the rest of the Pembina Valley. Winds are coming in from the northwest at 47 kilometers per hour with a relative humidity of 88%. See what's coming your way and check the live radar and your 7-day CDK Electric forecast on the Pembina Valley online app.
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It's the James Barker Band and Keep It Simple on the Country 88 Morning Show, powered by the Green Valley, by Green Valley Equipment, not the Green Valley Equipment. I'll get it right yet. Headed towards a high of 19 degrees for today. This weekend, May long weekend. What's your plans? I got some ideas for you. You can find some ideas for yourself at the Parkside Home Hardware Building Center. Stay tuned. I'll let you know some fun things going on this weekend in the Pembina Valley. In the next 10 minutes for now, Jackson Dean and Heavens to Beatsy.

0: Chris Buck Band, 1-2 Step. You're listening to the Country 88 Morning Show, powered by Green Valley Equipment. My name's Tyler. It is Tuesday. We're headed to a beautiful high of 19 degrees. Is spring actually here? I don't know. We'll find out. It does look like we'll have a couple cooler days this weekend. 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We talked about the Airsoft Reload Manitoba. It's happening in Carmen. Details right now at the community events calendar. Also happening, the ministry conference we talked about this morning. Small Wonders Spring Carnival. Burger Week continues. I believe it starts on Friday for our Winkler-Morden area. 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
14: Looking at a mix of sun and clouds today. Windy, high of 19, UV index of 5. Tonight, fog developing, winds dying down, low of +5. Wednesday, sunny, fog patches clearing up. High

0: High of 22, Thursday cloudy, 60% chance of showers, high of 22. Currently in Morden-Winkler, it is 8 degrees and 7 degrees in the rest of the Pembina Valley. Winds are coming in from the northwest at 47 kilometers per hour with a relative humidity of 88%. See what's coming your way and check the live radar and your 7-day CDK electric forecast on the Pembina Valley online app.
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0: Core Bamford's a drinking buddy. He's on Country 88. The morning show is powered by Green Valley Equipment. My name's Tyler. It is Tuesday. The sun is shining. We're headed towards a high of 19. Maybe spring is actually here. When the weather starts to warm up, I don't know about you guys, but I start to think about, like, where should I go this summer? Where should I take a road trip to? Well, if you are traveling this summer, and maybe you're headed to Saskatchewan or Alberta, check the See More Canada online auction. There's also some BC things. And one of my favorite communities in BC is Revelstoke. You can get all sorts of things to explore Revelstoke. If you're looking for some fun to do this summer and you want to see the mountains, Revelstoke, British Columbia. Find some items in the See More Canada auction.
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1: Good morning. We're looking at a mix of sun and cloud today. Some light showers ending. Working our way up to a high of 19 degrees. I'm Alexander Peters, and as part of its five-year capital plan, the Western School Division is asking the province to build an 8-classroom addition at the new Ecole Discovery Trails before portables have to be used, which could be as soon as next fall. It's also asking for a new high school as Morden Collegiate nears its limit, and portables are slowly being added in order to make room for all of the students. While portable classrooms can look like a quick fix when schools run out of space, Board Chair Darcy Wolf says they're far from cheap.
2: They're hundreds of thousands of dollars to build, and they're, believe it or not, to move a portable from Maple Leaf School to the high school here in Morden, which is only a few blocks, also costs hundreds of thousands of dollars. It is a huge project, a huge expense, and that's why here in Western we've always been advocates for building permanent structures.
1: Wolf says a recent 3-classroom addition at the high school cost less than relocating 3 portables. Meantime, the division is also asking for a permanent addition to Minnewasta School in order to get rid of the portables there. And students and staff at Northlands Parkway Collegiate recently celebrated former custodian Frank James as he received the President's Council Award from the Manitoba School Boards Association. GVSD Board Chair Leah Clausen said James' impact went far beyond maintaining the school building, saying, "Whether sitting in the Commons to offer a listening ear, cheering from the sidelines at sporting events, or offering a steady voice of encouragement during difficult times, Mr. James became a trusted adult and mentor to countless students." Clausen noted graduating classes invited James to speak at convocation 2 years in a row, calling it a sign of the respect students had for him. James says the friendships he built with students and staff were always the best part of the job. Youth involved in a recent ditch cleanup around Winkler says seeing the amount of litter left behind was eye-opening. Church youth groups from across the city joined together in recent weeks to clean roadsides and public spaces as part of an annual coordinated effort. Cassidy Dick, in her first year of youth, says finding garbage in the ditches was disappointing.
3: Pretty sad. Yeah. It's just sad that people do that.
4: I would encourage them to just bring it to the garbage because Winkler provides garbages for people.
1: Youth leaders say the cleanup also sparked conversations about keeping local animals safe from harmful litter while giving young people an opportunity to work together and connect. Bidding is still open in the Seymour Canada online auction offering hotel stays, family adventures, and spa packages. 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
5: Manager of the Carmen Collegiate Miami Co-op baseball team, Melissa Dayton, says that while they're a young group, she's noticed that the veterans have been really grabbing that leadership role and taking it to the next level.
6: It's awesome, actually. That's my favorite part of managing and coaching them at all, is just watching them all play together. A lot of them also play on our Cougars hockey team as well. So, like, we've got the captain of the hockey team with us on the baseball team. So he's already used to kind of taking those rookies under his wing and showing them the ropes. So
5: more with Melissa Dayton on PembinaValleyOnline.com. Zone.

0: Four varsity boys baseball saw NPC defeat Portage 11-1 and 13-2. Zone 4 varsity girls softball saw Morden upend Portage 16-2 and 12-2. WC Miller over Carmen 11-7 and 3-2. And NPC blank Miami 10-0 and 12-0. In the NHL playoffs, the Avalanche have grabbed a stranglehold in their series against the Wild, winning game 4-5-2 and taking a 3-1 series lead. In the PWH, Game 5 of the semifinal between Minnesota and Montreal was postponed, and in Major League Baseball, the Toronto Blue Jays fell short in their comeback bid, losing to Tampa Bay 8-5. I'm Dave Anthony.
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2: Looking at a mix of sun and clouds today, windy, high of 19, UV index of 5, tonight fog developing, winds dying down, low of plus 5, Wednesday sunny, fog patches clearing up, high of 22, Thursday cloudy, 60% chance of showers, high of 22, currently in Morden Winkler it is 8 degrees and 7 degrees in the rest of the Pembina Valley, winds are coming in from the northwest at 47 kilometers per hour with a relative humidity of 88%. See what's coming your way and check the live radar and your 7-day CDK electric forecast on the Pembina Valley online app.
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Tyler Joe Miller, Under the Influence on the Country 88 Morning Show. My name's Tyler Hildebrand. It is Tuesday. We're headed towards a high of 19 degrees. We're also headed into May long weekend. I'm sure you got some spring cleaning things to do. Tips and tricks from Morden Fire Captain Jonathan Baumgart on maybe some safety checks as you're doing your spring cleaning. 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He's coming right up. For now, it's Tyler Joe Miller and Under the Influence. 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
7: Looking at a mix of sun and clouds today. Windy, high of 19, UV index of 5. Tonight, fog developing. Winds dying down, low of plus 5. Wednesday, sunny. Fog patches clearing up. High of 22. Thursday, cloudy. 60% chance of showers. High of 22. Currently in Morton Winkler, it is 8 degrees and 7 degrees in the rest of the Pembina Valley. Winds are coming in from the northwest at 47 kilometers per hour with a relative humidity of 88%. See what's coming your way and check the live radar and your 7-day CDK Electric forecast on the Pembina Valley online app.
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Montana sky. 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London, Paris, paradise. But ain't got much memory of the scenes, come to think I missed them all.

0: This is Country 88. You'll hear news, sports, weather, community events, and we'll keep it fun. Oh, and more great music.
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0: best on the Country 88 Morning Show, powered by Green Valley Equipment. My name's Tyler. It is Tuesday. We're headed towards a high of 19 degrees. If you are planning on getting outside and doing some yard work this May long weekend, Morden Fire and Rescue Captain Jonathan Baumgart recommends including checks of potentially hazardous areas in your springtime routine.
1: So it's just going around the home, checking to make sure things made it through winter the way we expected it to be. So like if you have outdoor plugs, making sure you got the proper covers on them, they're being protected. Inside your shed, fueling lawnmowers, that sort of thing, because now we're going to get into work doing yard work and tilling gardens. Make sure you're fueling your machines when the engine's cold. So we recommend fueling them before you start.
2: Okay.
1: And if you run out of fuel during the project, let the engine cool down before you put fresh fuel into it, so that you're reducing your risk of flare-ups from splashing fuel, that sort of thing.
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1: And then just checking to make sure any combustibles, oils, fuels, paints, that sort of stuff is properly stored. We're away from heat sources. I know, again, in summertime, we're probably

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1: Simple as that. 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Good morning.

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7: Looking at a mix of sun and clouds today, windy, high of 19, UV index of 5. Tonight, fog developing, winds dying down, low of plus 5. Wednesday, sunny, fog patches clearing up, high of 22. Thursday, cloudy, 60% chance of showers, high of 22. Currently in Morden Winkler, it is 8 degrees and 7 degrees in the rest of the Pembina Valley. Winds are coming in from the northwest at 47 kilometers per hour with a relative humidity of 88%. See what's coming your way and check the live radar and your 7-day CDK electric forecast on the Pembina Valley online app.
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0: Brett Kissel, Cowboys and Dreamers on the Country 88 Morning Show, powered by Green Valley Equipment. My name's Tyler. It is Tuesday. The sun is shining. Things are warming up out there. Looks like it's going to be a pretty nice May-long weekend. Could be a little bit windy and could cool off towards the end of it, but you can find more by clicking on weather brought to you by CDK Electric at PembinaValleyOnline.com or the Pembina Valley Online app, where you can also learn what Western School Division is working on. A new Morden High School. Wow. They are full. 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
2: Good morning. I'm Alexander Peters. A new program being offered by the St. Rat-Rousseau Watershed District will provide funding and resources to residents within its boundaries to establish pollinator gardens. Pollinator gardens are specialized gardens that feature native plants that bloom throughout the growing season. Regen Ag Program Coordinator Virginia Jansen says there's a long list of reasons why adding one is a good idea, including they are much lower maintenance.
3: Everyone with a garden knows no garden is no maintenance, but pollinator gardens are designed to be less maintenance than an annual garden after a few years. We use perennial plants, and these plants survive the winter and bloom again in each growing season. And then once the plants are established, the deep roots of those perennials, the garden will require minimal watering, if any.
2: Funding is available for both private homeowners and public spaces. And Winkler will host a discussion about meat consumption this evening at 7 p.m. in the Winkler Library. Dr. Bruce Friesen-Pankratz of Providence University College said the event, which is free to attend, will discuss the complex topic from a variety of perspectives, including human health, indigenous culture, nutrition, and biblical ethics. Friesen-Pankratz shares more.
4: Complex topics, and people are interested, whatever opinion they have, they can come in and listen to these scholars and look at it maybe from a different point of view than that they're coming with, or maybe just gathering more information. So it's free. It's open to the public. There's no reservations required. Hoping to see people out.

0: And Kratz has said the event will give people the chance to hear different viewpoints on a subject that is relevant to the region. And former Northlands Parkway Collegiate Custodian Frank James says caring for students was always more important than the cleaning duties attached to his role. James recently received the President's Council Award from the Manitoba School Boards Association during a ceremony at the school. In his acceptance speech, James spoke about supporting students who may feel alone or overlooked.
1: A kid should never feel alone, especially in a good school like NBC. With the huge number of kids in a school, it is very easy to overlook kids like this. The staff can't be everywhere. I would always try to pair them up with someone else who may have the same issue, or sometimes I would approach some bigger groups of kids and ask if they had room for one more.
0: He said many students simply need encouragement and somebody willing to listen. Staff and students describe him as more than a custodian, calling him a mentor, encourager, and friend. Lots start closing in the Seymour Canada auction tomorrow morning, so bid, buy, and save now on the Pembina Valley online app.
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3: Manager of the Carmen Collegiate Miami Co-op baseball team, Melissa Dayton, says that while they're a young group, she's noticed that the veterans have been really grabbing that leadership role and taking it to the next level.
4: It's awesome, actually. That's my favorite part of managing and coaching them at all, is just watching them all play together. A lot of them also play on our Cougars hockey team as well. So, we've got the captain of the hockey team with us on the baseball team. So he's already used to kind of taking those rookies under his wing and showing them the ropes. So
3: more with Melissa Dayton on PeminaValleyOnline.com. Zone 4 varsity boys baseball saw NPC defeat Portage 11-1 and 13-2. Zone 4 varsity girls softball saw Morden upend Portage 16-2 and 12-2. WC Miller over Carmen 11-7 and 3-2. And NPC blank Miami 10-0 and 12-0. In the NHL playoffs, the Avalanche have grabbed a stranglehold in their series against the Wild, winning game 4-5-2 and taking a 3-1 series lead. In the PWHL, Game 5 of the semifinal between Minnesota and Montreal was postponed, and in Major League Baseball, the Toronto Blue Jays fell short in their comeback bid, losing to Tampa Bay 8-5. I'm Dave Anthony.
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0: Looking at a mix of sun and cloud today, windy, high of 19, UV index of 5. Tonight, fog developing, winds dying down, low plus 5. Wednesday, sunny, fog clearing up, high of 22. Thursday, cloudy, 60% chance of showers, high of 22. Currently in Altona, it is 10 degrees, 11 in Carmen. In Pilot Mound, Morden, and Winkler, it is 12 degrees. Winds are coming in from the north and northwest at 48 kilometers per hour, gusting to 57 with a relative humidity of 76%. See what's coming your way and check the live radar and your 7-day CDK electric forecast on the Pembina Valley online app.
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Sully Burrows, Put It On Me on Country 88. The morning show is powered by Green Valley Equipment. My name's Tyler. It is Tuesday. 19 degrees is the high for the day today. Hey, do you want to do something unique this weekend? The Douglas Cool School of Music is offering something that is pairing timeless sounds with timeless flavors to support keeping music instruction local. Kids don't have to travel all the way to Winnipeg to learn new instruments. Guess who's coming? Have you ever heard of Carl Stobie? We'll learn more about him and the event coming up in the next 10.

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12: Looking at a mix of sun and cloud today, windy, high of 19, UV index of 5. Tonight, fog developing, winds dying down, low plus 5. Wednesday, sunny, fog clearing up, high of 22. Thursday, cloudy, 60% chance of showers, high of 22. Currently in Altona, it is 10 degrees, 11 in Carmen. In Pilot Mound, Morden, and Winkler, it is 12 degrees. Winds are coming in from the north.

0: northwest of 48 kilometers per hour, gusting to 57 with a relative humidity of 76%. See what's coming your way and check the live radar and your 7-day CDK electric forecast on the Pembina Valley online app.
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0: Claus, and where I'm from on Country 88, the morning show powered by Green Valley Equipment. My name's Tyler. It is Tuesday. We're headed towards a high of 19 degrees. And where I come from, we love music instructors. Douglas Cool School of Music has been offering music education to Southern Manitoba for over a decade. Instrument, vocal instruction, and opportunities for students to perform in orchestras. This spring, the school is hosting a fundraising event that will pair timeless sounds with timeless flavors to support keeping music instruction local. And there's a special guest coming to help, as Ainsley Craker explains.
1: Violinist Carl Stobie, he is the new WSO Concertmaster. The Concertmaster is the violinist that is the head of the whole orchestra, essentially. He is amazing. You can go find him on YouTube and listen to his music, but he plays Isai beautifully. That's a composer.

0: Bach. He's going to come and play some amazing works, actually unaccompanied. So if you've never heard violin just masterfully played, maybe you've never gone to the symphony and heard a violin solo or violin concerto, now is your chance to experience what this instrument sounds with one of the best violinists in Canada coming to Morton.
1: Not just in Manitoba.
0: No, not just in Manitoba.
1: Not just here. This is throughout our entire country.
0: Yes, yeah.
1: What makes him so good? Like, why is he so good? What is it?
0: Well, if you talk to him, you'd hear his love for the instrument. You'd hear his passion for this repertoire. But he works hard. I'd say
1: he
0: practices hard. And why is he good? It's because he has dedicated his life to this instrument.
1: DKSM fundraising soiree Tasting Notes happens on Friday at the St. Paul's United Church in Morton. Not only Carl Stobie, Matthew Zacharias from Dead Horse Cider is pairing wines to go with it. Chef Ryan Weeb pairing food to go with it. And Silky, an artist, is pairing art pieces to go with it as well. Sounds like it is an incredible evening. And the best part, it helps keep local music instruction local, so they don't have to go to the city to learn how to play violin. You can be a part of it. Find out the details at PeminaValleyOnline.com or the Pembina Valley Online app. Get your tickets for Tasting Notes taking place on Friday at St. Paul's United Church. Happy Tuesday. Country 88 Morning Show powered by Green Valley Equipment continues. It's 11 degrees as we head to our high of 19. And this is Megan Patrick.

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1: Looking at a mix of sun and cloud today, windy, high of 19, UV index of 5. Tonight, fog developing, winds dying down, low of plus 5. Wednesday, sunny, fog clearing up, high of 22. Thursday, cloudy, 60% chance of showers, high of 22. Currently in Altona, it is 10 degrees, 11 in Carmen. In Pilot Mound, Morden, and Winkler, it is 12 degrees. Winds are coming in from the north and northwest at 48 kilometers per hour, gusting to 57 with a relative humidity of 76%. See what's coming your way and check the live radar and your 7-day CDK electric forecast on the Pembina Valley online app.
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0: Tim and the Glory Boys, Take Me Back Road on Country 88, the morning show powered by Green Valley Equipment. That's it. That's all. They're kicking me out of the studio. Somebody else wants to talk to you for a little while, but don't worry. We'll be back tomorrow morning. Nathan Fair on the air is coming by to play some summer ukulele songs. And the day after is the SCCR fashion show. So we're going to find out what they have put Nathan in to walk on stage in front of us. Rachel Heesum, Winkler Festival of the Arts is coming by, and Suleiman Buhada from Rise Athletics, I learned, is fighting for a belt. I think it's somewhere down in the States. Yeah, Salt Lake City. So one of our sales guys, Tim Friesen, actually goes to train at Rise, and he says, Suleiman's fighting for a belt in Salt Lake City. Do you want to talk to him? I said yes. So we'll find out a little bit more about what Suleiman is up to tomorrow morning. For those of you showing up at the Winkler Chamber Awards Gala, we'll see you tonight.
1: Pork producers are asking Ottawa to modernize the advance payments program, saying it doesn't reflect the realities of livestock farming. Canadian Pork Council Chair Renee Waugh says hog producers often struggle to access financing, even when they fully own their animals.
2: Despite this ownership, they often hit a wall of bureaucracy that struggles to recognize the value of their livestock as a collateral. Hogs cannot be stored in a silo like grain. They are units of constant growth.
1: He says the industry also wants the interest-free portion of advances permanently increased to $350,000 to help cover rising input costs. For gold

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1: Now, your Pembina Valley Online News.
2: I'm Alexander Peters. Even with growth slowing in the short term, Western School Division says it's planning ahead. Board Chair Darcy Wolf says enrollment across the division could climb around 3,000 within 5 years, putting added pressure on schools in Morden. That's why the division is pushing for more permanent spaces in its updated five-year capital plan submitted to the province to avoid relying on portable classrooms.
3: It is something that we try to be proactive about as a board. So we know that eventually this wastewater plant will get done. And I think as soon as that does get done, homes will be built, families will move in. If it is a slowdown right now, which it is, I don't see it lasting very long.
2: A recent ditch cleanup effort involving youth groups from churches across Winkler received plenty of positive feedback from the community. Young volunteers spend time cleaning litter from roadsides and ditches as part of an annual initiative coordinated between local youth pastors. Martha Fair with Winkler Mennonite Church shares about the collaborative effort.
4: I think this comes by every year where the youth groups all get together. The youth pastors do, I think, and they just kind of assign different areas of Winkler, and they all

0: Bruce Friesen-Pankratz of Providence University College says the lecture will feature scholars from different disciplines speaking about environmental, cultural, and health questions connected to meat.
1: It also would be a great opportunity if prospective students in the area are thinking about post-secondary education. You know, Providence University College has a number of programs, including, you can get your bachelor's of science. That's the department that I'm most familiar with. But the other scholars that will be joining me can speak and promote their departments as well, such as the health within the health sciences, for instance.
0: Only hours remain in the Seymour Canada online auction featuring travel deals, golf packages, and Manitoba getaways. 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
2: The Golden West Radio Money Scope was brought to you by Access Credit Union. 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
3: Coach of the Carmen Miami Co-op baseball team, Melissa Dayton, says there's one area she believes her team can really take some positive strides through this year, and it's not even on the field.
4: Honestly, I would say it's not even strategy at all. I would say it has to do with their attitude towards the game. I think they kind of come out automatically thinking that we are, you know, bottom of the barrel. We're not really the baseball community that we play against. We play against a lot of really, really well put together, like strong teams, and they kind of come into it thinking, oh, we're just going to have fun, and then they surprise themselves and they're really amazing.
3: More with Melissa Dayton on PeminaValleyOnline.com. In Zone 4 Varsity Boys Baseball action, W.C. Miller takes on Portage for two games, while in Zone 4 Varsity Girls Softball action, NPC will battle Portage for a pair. At the 2026 Centennial Cup in Summerside PEI, Niverville takes on Canmore. In the NHL playoffs, the Sabres battle the Canadiens, with the Canadiens up 2-1, and the Ducks visit the Golden Knights with that series tied at 2 apiece. And in Major League Baseball, Toronto will once again host Tampa. I'm Dave Anthony.
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0: Looking at a mix of sun and cloud today. Windy, high of 19, UV index of 5. Tonight, fog developing, winds dying down, low plus 5. Wednesday, sunny, fog clearing up, high of 22. Thursday, cloudy, 60% chance of showers, high of 22. Currently in Altona, it is 10 degrees, 11 in Carmen. In Pilot Mound, Morden, and Winkler, it is 12 degrees. Winds are coming in from the north and northwest at 48 kilometers per hour, gusting to 57 with a relative humidity of 76%. See what's coming your way and check the live radar and your 7-day CDK electric forecast on the Pembina Valley online app.
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thought about you. Good afternoon. Happy Tuesday. I'm Sharon Church. Tucker Wetmore Brunette's coming up, but first, here's Miss Trisha Yearwood, X's and O's.

0: Well, today is Census Day. Hey, I'm Sharon Church. Did you know that? Have you done the census yet? Well, today is the deadline, and we are required by law to fill it out. And if you ignore it long enough, you could be fined to the tune of $500. Yikes! I only check my mail once a month, so I guess I better check that today, because I have not filled out the census. I know there are a lot of people online, they're talking about they're not very happy about having to fill it out, but personally, I'm looking forward to it. I hope I got the long one. It's like a test you know all the answers to.
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13: Now, your Pembina Valley online weather.
15: Looking at a mix of sun and cloud today. Windy, high of 19, UV index of 5. Tonight, fog developing, winds dying down, low plus 5. Wednesday, sunny, fog clearing up, high of 22. Thursday, cloudy, 60% chance of showers, high of 22. Currently in Altona, it is 10 degrees, 11 in Carmen. In Pilot Mound, Morden, and Winkler, it is 12 degrees. Winds are coming in from the north and northwest at 48 kilometers per hour, gusting to 57 with a relative humidity of 76%. See what's coming your way and check the live radar and your 7-day CDK electric forecast on the Pembina Valley online app.
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1: 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Oh, here's Tennille Arts. 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
14: Mix of sun and cloud today. Wind gusting out of the northwest to 60 kilometers per hour and a high of 19 degrees. A UV index of 5 or moderate. Clear skies tonight with fog patches developing overnight. A gusty northwest wind lightening up as well and a low of 5. Sunny skies expected for Wednesday and a high of 22. Thursday, cloudy, chance of showers, a high of 22 degrees. Currently around the region, it's 15 degrees. Wind gusting out of the north-northwest and relative humidity at 59%. 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

0: whistle, let your horses run. I'm Sharon Church. 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
1: I'm gonna stomp my boots to the neighbors, call the cops. I'm gonna put that boom back into the old boom box. I'll turn the die way up to 10, then we'll turn it up again and wake up every

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1: I'm Candace Dirksen with your local news, streaming now through the Pembina Valley Online app. Western School Division is again asking the province to fund a new high school in Morden as student numbers continue to pressure existing space. Board Chair Darcy Wolf says the request is again included in the division's annual five-year capital plan.
2: Our current high school is reaching its limits, and we are slowly having to move portables over to the high school to make room for the amount of students we have.
1: Wolf says even with growth slowing recently, the division is planning ahead, projecting the student population could be close to 3,000 within 5 years.
2: Another thing that has been planned and might be surprising to some, but we're already needing more room at a coal discovery trail. So we're in the plan asking for an 8 classroom addition. That's something that was already drawn up in the original plans of a coal discovery trails, and we would really like to get that done before having to move portables there.
1: The capital plan also calls for a permanent addition to Minnewasta School to reduce reliance on portables there as well. Youth groups from churches across Winkler have been spending time cleaning up trash from ditches and roadsides as part of a coordinated citywide effort. Martha Fair with Winkler Mennonite Church says youth pastors work together each year to divide up different areas around the city.
3: A lot of people in the community rolled down their windows and said thank you to other, not just us, but which was really nice that they acknowledged that we were doing this. And I think we, together, we all had a good time. Like we're getting to know each other more, and what better way to do it than when we're working?
1: Participants also reflected on the environmental impact of litter, including the danger it can pose to pets and wildlife. And the Seine Rat Roseau Watershed is offering a new program to encourage residents within its boundaries to consider establishing pollinator gardens. Pollinator gardens feature native plants that bloom throughout the growing season. Regenerative Ag Program Coordinator Virginia Jansen says there's a long list of reasons why adding one is a good idea.
4: The most important is that we want to support these pollinators. Pollinators play a very important role in plant reproduction by transferring pollen between plants. And so our local ecosystems rely on this type of pollen transfer. The majority of our plants and crops rely on pollinators.
1: Jansen made the comments for Ripple Effect, presented by the Red River Basin Commission, which you can listen to now on your Pembina Valley Online app. Only hours remain in the Seymour Canada online auction featuring travel deals, golf packages, and Manitoba getaways. 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
6: 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I think they kind of come out automatically thinking that we are, you know, bottom of the barrel. 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We play against a lot of really, really well put together, like strong teams, and they kind of come into it thinking, oh, we're just going to have fun, and then they surprise themselves and they're really amazing.
5: 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In Zone 4 Varsity Boys Baseball action, W.C. Miller takes on Portage for two games, while in Zone 4 Varsity Girls Softball action, NPC will battle Portage for a pair. At the 2026 Centennial Cup in Summerside PEI, Niverville takes on Canmore. In the NHL playoffs, the Sabres battle the Canadiens, with the Canadiens up 2-1, and the Ducks visit the Golden Knights with that series tied at 2 games apiece. And in Major League Baseball, Toronto will once again host Tampa. I'm Dave Anthony.
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1: A mix of sun and cloud today, wind gusting out of the northwest to 60 kilometers per hour and a high of 19 degrees, a UV index of 5 or moderate. Clear skies tonight with fog patches developing overnight. A gusty northwest wind lightening up as well, and a low of 5. Sunny skies expected for Wednesday and a high of 22. Thursday, cloudy, chance of showers, a high of 22 degrees. Currently around the region, it's 15 degrees. Wind gusting out of the north-northwest and relative humidity at 59%. 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
11: Mix of sun and cloud today. Wind gusting out of the northwest to 60 kilometers per hour and a high of 19 degrees. A UV index of 5 or moderate. Clear skies tonight with fog patches developing overnight. A gusty northwest wind lightening up as well and a low of 5. Sunny skies expected for Wednesday and a high of 22. Thursday, cloudy, chance of showers, a high of 22 degrees. Currently around the region, it's 15 degrees. Wind gusting out of the north-northwest and relative humidity at 59%. 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

Claus, one beer away. I'm Sharon Church. I've got your sort of sports report coming up. That'll be on the other side of 1:30, just after Garth Brooks' Two Pina Coladas. But first, here's Riley Green and Ella Langley. Don't mind if I do.

0: 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The PV Cup. 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
11: A mix of sun and cloud today. Wind gusting out of the northwest to 60 kilometers per hour and a high of 19 degrees. A UV index of 5 or moderate. Tonight clear with fog patches developing overnight. That gusty northwest wind becoming light as well. A low of 5. Sunshine expected for Wednesday and a high of 22. Thursday, cloudy, chance of showers, a high of 22 degrees.

0: Currently across the region, it's 17 degrees. Wind gusting out of the north-northwest and relative humidity at 53%. Manitoba skies change quickly. Track conditions with a radar map on the CDK Electric weather page on the Pembina Valley online app.
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0: two pina coladas. I'm Sharon Church, and it's now time for your Sorta Sports Report. Hockey tonight, again, Montreal and Buffalo. I kind of feel torn because I feel like I should be cheering for the Habs because they're Canadian. But that was a real classy move that Buffalo did with the anthem thing. So kind of torn. Okay, well, the Habs, we could go up 3-1 in this series with a win tonight. So I guess we'll see. You know what, though? I feel like hockey should be done by now, especially since the Oilers aren't in it anymore. Like, it's spring. Hockey's a winter sport, right? And looking ahead, if the Stanley Cup Finals go to 7 games, hockey won't end until June 21st. That's summer.
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2: 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Parents across the Pembina Valley are being invited to a free presentation tomorrow night at Morton Collegiate Institute. The event, called Bridging the Gap, will feature speaker Val Caldwell discussing social media, screen time, online gaming, and youth mental health. Morton Collegiate Parent Advisory Council Chair Brent Kletke says the goal is to help parents better understand the digital world their children are growing up in.
3: Aptly, it is named Bridging the Gap. And for me, being an older dad, and as my kids would say, a much older dad, I didn't grow up with the internet when I was a kid. We would ride our bikes around town, and where the big piles of bikes were either in front of someone's house or at the park, that's where we knew where everybody was. The world has changed so much since then.
2: The presentation is from 7 to 9 p.m. in the Morton Collegiate Gym and is open to parents of children all ages across the region. The Winkler Centennial Arena will be the new home of pickleball in Winkler for the summer months. Darren Crane of the Winkler Pickleball Association said the new space at the arena will give players access to six indoor courts during the ice off-season. He said the new venue creates opportunities for tournaments, bookable courts, and more organized play. He shares what he loves about the sport.
4: I think the easiest thing is just get out there, try it. And it's one of those things, and if you talk to a lot of people even around here, it's pretty addictive. Like, once you start playing, it's like, ooh, I want to go keep going.
2: Crane says the association's first annual meeting tomorrow will give people a chance to ask questions, tour the facility, and learn more about the sport in Winkler. A former custodian at Northlands Parkway Collegiate is being recognized provincially for the impact he made on students and staff. Frank James recently accepted the President's Council Award from the Manitoba School Boards Association. During the presentation, NPC Principal Donovan Giesbrecht said it became clear very quickly that James cared deeply about his students.
5: It only takes about 2 minutes in a conversation with Mr. James to realize what he was really trying to do, what his real job here was encouraging students and staff to find their hope, to find their passion, to find their purpose.
2: James spent years at NPC building relationships with students, often helping those who felt isolated or overlooked. The award recognizes school community members who make a lasting difference in the lives of Manitoba students. Lots start closing in the Seymour Canada auction tomorrow morning, so bid, buy, and save now on the Pembina Valley Online app. And now on the Golden West Radio Money Scope, the TSX is up 16 points, the Dow up 68. The NASDAQ down 311 points. The dollar down 15 one-hundredths, trading at 73 cents U.S.
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6: Coach of the Carmen Miami Co-op baseball team, Melissa Dayton, says there's one area she believes her team can really take some positive strides through this year, and it's not even on the field.
7: Honestly, I would say it's not even strategy at all. I would say it has to do with their attitude towards the game.

0: I think they kind of come out automatically thinking that we are, you know, bottom of the barrel. We're not really the baseball community that we play against. We play against a lot of really, really well put together, like strong teams. And they kind of come into it thinking, oh, we're just going to have fun. And then they surprise themselves and they're really amazing.
1: 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In Zone 4 Varsity Boys Baseball action, W.C. Miller takes on Portage for two games, while in Zone 4 Varsity Girls Softball action, NPC will battle Portage for a pair. At the 2026 Centennial Cup in Summerside PEI, Niverville takes on Canmore. In the NHL playoffs, the Sabres battle the Canadiens, with the Canadiens up 2-1, and the Ducks visit the Golden Knights with that series tied at 2-2. And in Major League Baseball, Toronto will once again host Tampa. I'm Dave Anthony.
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3: A mix of sun and cloud today, wind gusting out of the northwest to 60 kilometers per hour, and a high of 19 degrees, a UV index of 5 or moderate. Tonight clear with fog patches developing overnight, that gusty northwest wind becoming light as well, a low of 5. Sunshine expected for Wednesday and a high of 22. Thursday, cloudy, chance of showers, a high of 22 degrees. Currently across the region, it's 17 degrees. Wind gusting out of the north-northwest and relative humidity at 53%. Manitoba skies change quickly. Track conditions with a radar map on the CDK Electric weather page on the Pembina Valley online app.
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I'm Sharon Church. 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
9: A mix of sun and cloud today. Wind gusting out of the northwest to 60 kilometers per hour and a high of 19 degrees. A UV index of 5 or moderate. Tonight clear with fog patches developing overnight. That gusty northwest wind becoming light as well. A low of 5. Sunshine expected for Wednesday and a high of 22. Thursday, cloudy, chance of showers, a high of 22 degrees. Currently across the region, it's 17 degrees. Wind gusting out of the north-northwest and relative humidity at 53%. Manitoba skies change quickly. Track conditions with a radar map on the CDK Electric weather page on the Pembina Valley online app.
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10: A mix of sun and cloud today. Wind gusting out of the northwest to 60 kilometers per hour and a high of 19 degrees. A UV index of 5 or moderate. Tonight clear with fog patches developing overnight. That gusty northwest wind becoming light as well. A low of 5.

0: 5. Sunshine expected for Wednesday and a high of 22. Thursday, cloudy, chance of showers, a high of 22 degrees. Currently across the region, it's 17 degrees. Wind gusting out of the north-northwest and relative humidity at 53%. Manitoba skies change quickly. Track conditions with a radar map on the CDK Electric weather page on the Pembina Valley online app.
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0: like to chase tornadoes for fun. Oh, yeah. It's a summer activity for them. Not me. Oh, no, no, no. Not me. Are you planning a summer getaway this year? Maybe something a little bit more tame than chasing tornadoes. Apparently, there's a formula for the perfect vacation. You're supposed to travel with at least three other people, try at least four new experiences, try an activity that pushes your boundaries, maybe like chasing tornadoes or skydiving. No, thank you. How about just trying a new food? There we go. And then meet three new people. You should also, of course, take lots of photos, 45 photos and 15 videos that capture the perfect moments of your trips. Because if you don't post it online, it didn't happen, right? Now, I will also add one more thing. Yes, take your pictures, but remember to live in the moment and take some mental pictures. You'll remember those moments forever.
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2: Get the news you need when you need it by downloading the Pembina Valley Online app. I'm Candace Dirksen, and here's what's making local news this hour. As part of its five-year capital plan, the Western School Division is asking the province to build an eight-classroom addition at the new Coal Discovery Trails before portables have to be used, which could be as soon as next fall. It's also asking for a new high school as Morton Collegiate nears its limit, and portables are slowly being added in order to make room for all of the students. While portable classrooms can look like a quick fix when schools run out of space, Board Chair Darcy Wolf says they're far from cheap.
3: They're hundreds of thousands of dollars to build, and they're, believe it or not, to move a portable from Maple Leaf School to the high school here in Morton, which is only a few blocks, also costs hundreds of thousands of dollars. It is a huge project, a huge expense, and that's why here in Western we've always been advocates for building permanent structures.
2: Wolf says a recent three-classroom addition at the high school cost less than relocating three portables. Meantime, the division is also asking for a permanent addition to Minnewasta School in order to get rid of the portables there. A free presentation aimed at helping parents navigate online safety is coming to Morton this week. The Morton Collegiate Parent Advisory Council is hosting Val Caldwell for a talk about social media, online bullying, screen time, and mental health. Parent Advisory Council Chair Brent Kletke says parents are looking for tools to help guide their children through an increasingly digital world.
4: We want to give our kids a certain amount of freedom to be kids, but we want to also protect them from bad influences. I'm hoping through this we can give parents some really great tools.
2: The free event happens tomorrow night from 7 till 9 at the Morton Collegiate Gym. Youth involved in a recent ditch cleanup around Winkler say seeing the amount of litter left behind was eye-opening. Church youth groups from across the city joined together in recent weeks to clean roadsides and public spaces as part of an annual coordinated effort. Cassidy Dick, in her first year of youth, says finding garbage in the ditches was disappointing.
5: Pretty sad.
6: Yeah. It's
5: just sad that people do that.
7: I would encourage them to just bring it to the garbage because Winkler provides garbages for people.
2: Youth leaders say the cleanup also sparked conversations about keeping local animals safe from harmful litter while giving young people an opportunity to work together and connect. The perfect summer family vacation at massive savings is just one bid away in the Seymour Canada online auction. Lots start closing tomorrow morning, so bid now at PeminaValleyOnline.com.
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9: Honestly, I would say it's not even strategy at all. I would say it has to do with their attitude towards the game. I think they kind of come out automatically thinking that we are, you know, bottom of the barrel. We're not really the baseball community that we play against. We play against a lot of really, really well put together, like strong teams. And they kind of come into it thinking, oh, we're just going to have fun. And then they surprise themselves and they're really amazing.
8: More with Melissa Dayton on PeminaValleyOnline.com. In Zone 4 Varsity Boys Baseball action, W.C. Miller takes on Portage for two games, while in Zone 4 Varsity Girls Softball action, NPC will battle Portage for a pair. At the 2026 Centennial Cup in Summerside PEI, Niverville takes on Canmore. In the NHL playoffs, the Sabres battle the Canadiens, with the Canadiens up 2-1, and the Ducks visit the Golden Knights with that series tied at 2 games apiece. And in Major League Baseball, Toronto will once again host Tampa. I'm Dave Anthony.
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1: A mix of sun and cloud today. Wind gusting out of the northwest to 60 kilometers per hour and a high of 19 degrees. A UV index of 5 or moderate. Tonight clear with fog patches developing overnight. That gusty northwest wind becoming light as well. A low of 5. Sunshine expected for Wednesday and a high of 22. Thursday, cloudy, chance of showers, a high of 22 degrees. Currently across the region, it's 17 degrees. Wind gusting out of the north-northwest and relative humidity at 53%. Manitoba skies change quickly. Track conditions with a radar map on the CDK Electric weather page on the Pembina Valley online app.
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The Rec Laws and Dean Brody, Hometown Heroes. Good afternoon, I'm Sharon Church. Do you know what sunshine guilt is? We'll talk about that after Cody Johnson, The Fall. But first, here's Jason Aldean, Dirt Road Anthem.

day, Potts Farm was a place to go. Load a truck up, hit the dirt road. Jumped a barbed wire, spread the word. Light the bonfire and call the girls. King and the Can and the Marlboro Man. Jack and Jim were a few good men. Where you learn how to kiss and cuss and fight too. Better watch out for the boys in blue. And all this small town, he said, she said. Ain't it funny how rumors spread? Like I know something y'all don't know. Man, that talk is getting old. You better mind your business, man. Watch your mouth. Before I have to knock that loud mouth out. I'm tired of talking, man. Y'all ain't listening. Them old dirt.

0: Cody Johnson, The Fall. I'm Sharon Church. Sunshine guilt. It's the feeling you get when you know you really should go outside, but for whatever reason, you don't. And then you spend the whole time feeling bad about it. I gotta say, I've never really felt sunshine guilt before. I'm kind of an indoor girl. As soon as I think, oh, you know, it's such a beautiful day, I should really go outside. Thoughts of bugs, sunburns, and strenuous activity come to mind, and then I quickly put that thought to bed. Or at least I put it on the couch with a good show and maybe some snacks.
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15: A mix of sun and cloud today. Wind gusting into the northwest to 60 kilometers per hour and a high of 19 degrees. A UV index of 5 or moderate. Tonight clear with fog patches developing overnight. That gusty northwest wind becoming light as well. A low of 5.

0: Sunshine expected for Wednesday and a high of 22. Thursday, cloudy, chance of showers, a high of 22 degrees. Currently across the region, it's 17 degrees. Wind gusting out of the north-northwest and relative humidity at 53%. Manitoba skies change quickly. Track conditions with a radar map on the CDK Electric weather page on the Pembina Valley online app.
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0: damn good day to leave. I'm Sharon Church. Canada is getting ready to throw a massive party before its first ever FIFA World Cup game at home next month in Toronto. The opening ceremony lineup is packed with Canadian star power. Packed. Like Alanis Morissette, Alessia Cara, William Prince, Jesse Reyes, Michael Bublé. Celebration starts 90 minutes before Canada plays Bosnia and Herzegovina. Before Canada's game, before a couple of other countries.
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7: A mix of sun and cloud today. Wind gusting out of the northwest to 60 kilometers per hour and a high of 19 degrees. A UV index of 5 or moderate. Tonight clear with fog patches developing overnight. That gusty northwest wind becoming light as well. A low of 5. Sunshine expected for Wednesday and a high of 22. Thursday, cloudy, chance of showers, a high of 22 degrees. Currently across the region, it's 17 degrees. Wind gusting out of the north-northwest and relative humidity at 53%. Manitoba skies change quickly. Track conditions with a radar map on the CDK Electric weather page on the Pembina Valley online app.
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0: Zach McPhee, who knew? I'm Sharon Church. We are just three sleeps away from the May long weekend. It's the kickoff weekend for summer, really. The first weekend of the year, we'll be seeing boats, motorcycles, motorhomes, and camper trailers being hauled around. What's the weather going to look like? Well, make sure you've got our app. You'll have the forecast and current conditions right at your fingertips.
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1: 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Pickleball players in Winkler will soon have a new indoor home at Winkler Centennial Arena. Darren Crane of the Winkler Pickleball Association says the facility will feature 6 courts, professional-grade flooring, and dividers for summer play. He says the new space will also allow the association to host tournaments without worrying about weather conditions.
2: 6 courts, professional-graded flooring, dividers, you name it. It's going to be top-notch.
1: The association is also hosting its first annual meeting tomorrow, where members can tour the facility and learn more about summer plans. The meeting starts at 7 o'clock in Winkler Centennial Arena Lounge. Former Northlands Parkway Collegiate Custodian Frank James says caring for students was always more important than the cleaning duties attached to his role. James recently received the President's Council Award from the Manitoba School Boards Association. In his acceptance speech, James spoke about supporting students who may feel alone or overlooked.
3: A kid should never be alone, especially in a good school like NBC. With the huge number of kids in a school, it is very easy to overlook kids like this. The staff can't be everywhere. I would always try to pair them up with someone else who may have the same issue, or sometimes I would approach some bigger groups of kids and ask if they had room for one more.
1: James says many students simply need encouragement and somebody willing to listen. Staff and students described him as far more than a custodian, calling him a mentor, encourager, and friend. And Winkler will host a discussion about meat consumption this evening at the Winkler Library. Dr. Bruce Friesen-Pankratz of Providence University College says the event, which is free, will discuss the complex topic from a variety of perspectives, including human health, Indigenous culture, nutrition, and biblical ethics.
4: Complex topics, and people are interested, whatever opinion they have, they can come in and listen to these scholars and look at it maybe from a different point of view than that they're coming with, or maybe just gathering more information. So it's free, it's open to the public, there's no reservations required. Hoping to see people out.
1: Friesen-Pankratz said the event will give people the chance to hear different viewpoints on a subject that is relevant to the region. Bidding is still open in the Seymour Canada online auction, offering hotel stays, family adventures, and spa packages. 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
5: Coach of the Carmen Miami Co-op baseball team, Melissa Dayton, says there's one area she believes her team can really take some positive strides through this year, and it's not even on the field.
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0: I would say it's not even strategy at all. I would say it has to do with their attitude towards the game. I think they kind of come out automatically thinking that we are, you know, bottom of the barrel. We're not really the baseball community that we play against. We play against a lot of really, really well put together, like strong teams, and they kind of come into it thinking, oh, we're just going to have fun, and then they surprise themselves and they're really amazing.
1: More with Melissa Dayton on PeminaValleyOnline.com. In Zone 4 Varsity Boys Baseball action, W.C. Miller takes on Portage for two games, while in Zone 4 Varsity Girls Softball action, NPC will battle Portage for a pair. At the 2026 Centennial Cup in Summerside PEI, Niverville takes on Canmore. In the NHL playoffs, the Sabres battle the Canadiens, with the Canadiens up 2-1, and the Ducks visit the Golden Knights, with that series tied at 2 games apiece. And in Major League Baseball, Toronto will once again host Tampa. I'm Dave Anthony.
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3: Clear skies tonight with fog patches developing overnight. A gusty northwest wind becoming light as well. A low of 5. Sunshine expected for Wednesday and a high of 22. Clear skies Wednesday night and a low of 9. Thursday, cloudy. Chance of showers with a high of 22. Friday, cloudy. Chance of showers. Windy and a high of 21. Sunshine expected to return Saturday. A high of 20. Listen to us live anywhere and anytime on the Pembina Valley Online app. And check the CDK Electric forecast before you head out.
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0: ever.
1: I just love that song. So good. Aaron Goodman said no redneck ever. Sharon Church here. I've got Luke Combs coming up, but first, it's Garth Brooks.

0: is Census Day. Hey, I'm Sharon Church. Did you know that? Have you done the census yet? Well, today is the deadline, and we're actually required by law to fill it out. And if you ignore it long enough, you could be fined to the tune of $500. Yikes. Now, I only check my mail once a month, so I guess I better check that today because I have not filled out the census. I know there are a lot of people online posting that they're not very happy about having to fill it out, but I'm actually looking forward to it. I hope I got the long one. It's like a test you know all the answers to.
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19: Now, your Pembina Valley online weather.
20: Clear skies tonight with fog patches developing overnight. A gusty northwest wind becoming light as well. A low of 5. Sunshine expected for Wednesday and a high of 22. Clear skies Wednesday night and a low of 9. Thursday cloudy, chance of showers with a high of 22. Friday cloudy, chance of showers, windy and a high of 21. Sunshine expected to return Saturday, a high of 20. Listen to us live anywhere and anytime on the Pembina Valley online app. And check the CDK Electric forecast before you head out.
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Sharon Pritchett, Dirt Road in 'em. I'm Sharon Church. Dirt. There are two things I can't stand paying for: water and dirt. We'll talk more on that after Post Malone and Morgan Wallen. But first, the Chris Buck Band. Here's One Two Step.

0: Two things that I can't stand paying for: water and dirt. They belong to the earth. Therefore, they should be free, right? $5 for bottled water and $80 for a bag of dirt. It just seems wrong, but we do it. We do it. And apparently the bag of dirt we just bought has grass seed in it and will make our lawn look like $1 million. So my husband tells me. Well, it better. So far, that $80 miracle dirt just looks like regular old free dirt to me. Well, I guess with gardening, patience is a virtue. A virtue I apparently don't have.
1: 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It's as easy as picking up your phone. Share your opinions, send in song requests, or just say hello.
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4: Clear skies tonight with fog patches developing overnight. A gusty northwest wind becoming light as well. A low of 5. Sunshine expected for Wednesday and a high of 22. Clear skies Wednesday night and a low of 9. Thursday cloudy, chance of showers with a high of 22. Friday cloudy, chance of showers, windy and a high of 21. Sunshine expected to return Saturday, a high of 20. 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

You have got to check out the deal I found on the Seymour Canada online auction. Hey, I'm Sharon Church. 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

0: more than 50%. 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
2: I'm Candace Dirksen with your local news, streaming now through the Pembina Valley Online app. Western School Division is again asking the province to fund a new high school in Morden as student numbers continue to pressure existing space. Board Chair Darcy Wolf says the request is again included in the division's annual five-year capital plan.
3: Our current high school is reaching its limits, and we are slowly having to move portables over to the high school to make room for the amount of students we have.
2: Wolf says even with growth slowing recently, the division is planning ahead, projecting the student population could be close to 3,000 within 5 years.
3: Another thing that has been planned and might be surprising to some, but we're already needing more room at a Coal Discovery Trail, so we're in the plan asking for an 8-classroom addition. That's something that was already drawn up in the original plans of a Coal Discovery Trails, and we would really like to get that done before having to move portables there.
2: The capital plan also calls for a permanent addition to Minnewasta School to reduce reliance on portables there as well. Youth groups from churches across Winkler have been spending time cleaning up trash from ditches and roadsides as part of a coordinated citywide effort. Martha Fair with Winkler Mennonite Church says youth pastors work together each year to divide up different areas around the city.
4: A lot of people in the community rolled down their windows and said thank you to other, not just us, but which was really nice that they acknowledged that we were doing this. And I think we, together, we all had a good time. Like we're getting to know each other more, and what better way to do it than when we're working?
2: Participants also reflected on the environmental impact of litter, including the danger it can pose to pets and wildlife. And the Seine Rat Roseau Watershed is offering a new program to encourage residents within its boundaries to consider establishing pollinator gardens. Pollinator gardens feature native plants that bloom throughout the growing season. Regenerative Ag Program Coordinator Virginia Jansen says there's a long list of reasons why adding one is a good idea.
5: The most important is that we want to support these pollinators. Pollinators play a very important role in plant reproduction by transferring pollen between plants. And so our local ecosystems rely on this type of pollen transfer. The majority of our plants and crops rely on pollinators.
2: Jansen made the comments for Ripple Effect, presented by the Red River Basin Commission, which you can listen to now on your Pembina Valley Online app. Only hours remain in the Seymour Canada online auction featuring travel deals, golf packages, and Manitoba getaways. 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
6: Coach of the Carmen Miami Co-op baseball team, Melissa Dayton, says there's one area she believes her team can really take some positive strides through this year, and it's not even on the field.
7: 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I think they kind of come out automatically thinking that we are, you know, bottom of the barrel. We're not really the baseball community that we play against. We play against a lot of really, really well put together, like strong teams, and they kind of come into it thinking, oh, we're just going to have fun, and then they surprise themselves and they're really amazing.
6: More with Melissa Dayton on PeminaValleyOnline.com. In Zone 4 Varsity Boys Baseball action, W.C. Miller takes on Portage for two games, while in Zone 4 Varsity Girls Softball action, NPC will battle Portage for a pair. At the 2026 Centennial Cup in Summerside PEI, Niverville takes on Canmore. In the NHL playoffs, the Sabres battle the Canadiens, with the Canadiens up 2-1, and the Ducks visit the Golden Knights with that series tied at 2 games apiece. And in Major League Baseball, Toronto will once again host Tampa. I'm Dave Anthony.
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2: Clear skies tonight with fog patches developing overnight. A gusty northwest wind becoming light as well. A low of 5. Sunshine expected for Wednesday and a high of 22. Clear skies Wednesday night and a low of 9. Thursday, cloudy, chance of showers with a high of 22. Friday, cloudy, chance of showers, windy, and a high of 21. Sunshine expected to return Saturday, a high of 20. 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
0: 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Oh, and more great music.

0: Jordan Davis turned this truck around. Hey, I'm Sharon Church, and it's now time for your Sorta Sports Report. Talkie night tonight again. I don't know who to cheer for. Okay, we've got Montreal and Buffalo. Now, on one hand, Montreal is Canadian, right? We got to cheer for the home team. But Buffalo, yeah, they kind of won me over with that whole national anthem thing. So I don't know. I'll still cheer for the Habs. We could go up 3-1 in this series with a win tonight. But actually, to be quite honest, I feel like hockey should be done by now. I'm still cheering, but after the Oilers got kicked out, I was kind of done. Because it's spring, right? Hockey's a winter sport. And looking ahead, if the Stanley Cup Finals go to 7 games, hockey won't end until June 21st. That's summer.
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4: Clear skies tonight with fog patches developing overnight. A gusty northwest wind becoming light as well. A low of 5. Sunshine expected for Wednesday and a high of 22. Clear skies Wednesday night and a low of 9. Thursday, cloudy, chance of showers with a high of 22. Friday, cloudy, chance of showers, windy and a high of 21. Sunshine expected to return Saturday, a high of 20. Listen to us live anywhere and anytime on the Pembina Valley Online app. And check the CDK Electric forecast before you head out.
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Josh Ross, Trouble. I'm Sharon Church. Apparently, there's a formula for the perfect vacation. I'll fill you in after Thomas Rhett. But first, here's Dean Brody, a man without a woman.

0: Thomas Rhett, beautiful as you. I'm Sharon Church. Are you planning a summer getaway this year? Apparently, there's a formula for the perfect vacation. Okay, first you need to travel with at least three other people. Try at least four new experiences. Try an activity that pushes your boundaries, like maybe scuba diving, or at least try a new food. Meet three new people and take at least 45 photos and 15 videos that capture the perfect moments of your trip. Because if you don't post it online, it didn't happen, right? Now, can I also add one more thing? Yes, of course, take lots of pictures. But remember to live in the moment and take some mental pictures. You'll remember those moments forever.
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11: Clear skies tonight with fog patches developing overnight. A gusty northwest wind becoming light as well. A low of 5. Sunshine expected for Wednesday and a high of 22. Clear skies Wednesday night and a low of 9. Thursday, cloudy, chance of showers with a high of 22. Friday, cloudy, chance of showers, windy and a high of 21. Sunshine expected to return Saturday, a high of 20. 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

0: Sunshine guilt. That's the feeling you get when you know you really should go outside, but for whatever reason, you don't. And then you spend the whole time feeling bad about it. You know, I gotta say, I've never really felt sunshine guilt before. Like, I'm kind of an indoor girl. 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And then I quickly put that thought to bed, or at least on the couch with a good show and maybe some snacks. I'm Sharon Church. We'll see you tomorrow.
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2: 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Parents across the Pembina Valley are being invited to a free presentation tomorrow night at Morton Collegiate Institute. The event, called Bridging the Gap, will feature speaker Val Caldwell discussing social media, screen time, online gaming, and youth mental health. Morton Collegiate Parent Advisory Council Chair Brent Kletke says the goal is to help parents better understand the digital world their children are growing up in.
3: Aptly, it is named Bridging the Gap. And for me, being an older dad, and as my kids would say, a much older dad, I didn't grow up with the internet when I was a kid. We would ride our bikes around town, and where the big piles of bikes were either in front of someone's house or at the park, that's where we knew where everybody was. The world has changed so much since then.
2: The presentation is from 7 to 9 p.m. in the Morton Collegiate Gym and is open to parents of children all ages across the region. The Winkler Centennial Arena will be the new home of pickleball in Winkler for the summer months. Darren Crane of the Winkler Pickleball Association said the new space at the arena will give players access to six indoor courts during the ice off season. He said the new venue creates opportunities for tournaments, bookable courts, and more organized play. He shares what he loves about the sport.
4: I think the easiest thing is just get out there, try it. And it's one of those things, and if you talk to a lot of people even around here, it's pretty addictive. Like, once you start playing, it's like, ooh, I want to go keep going.
2: Crane says the association's first annual meeting tomorrow will give people a chance to ask questions, tour the facility, and learn more about the sport in Winkler. A former custodian at Northlands Parkway Collegiate is being recognized provincially for the impact he made on students and staff. Frank James recently accepted the President's Council Award from the Manitoba School Boards Association. During the presentation, NPC Principal Donovan Giesbrecht said it became clear very quickly that James cared deeply about his students.
5: It only takes about 2 minutes in a conversation with Mr. James to realize what he was really trying to do, what his real job here was encouraging students and staff to find their hope, to find their passion, to find their purpose.
2: James spent years at NPC building relationships with students, often helping those who felt isolated or overlooked. The award recognizes school community members who make a lasting difference in the lives of Manitoba students. Lots start closing in the Seymour Canada auction tomorrow morning, so bid, buy, and save now on the Pembina Valley Online app.
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6: Coach of the Carmen Miami Co-op baseball team, Malik.

0: Melissa Dayton says there's one area she believes her team can really take some positive strides through this year, and it's not even on the field.
1: Honestly, I would say it's not even strategy at all. I would say it has to do with their attitude towards the game. I think they kind of come out automatically thinking that we are, you know, bottom of the barrel. We're not really the baseball community that we play against. We play against a lot of really, really well put together, like strong teams, and they kind of come into it thinking, oh, we're just going to have fun, and then they surprise themselves and they're really amazing.
0: More with Melissa Dayton on PeminaValleyOnline.com. In Zone 4 Varsity Boys Baseball action, W.C. Miller takes on Portage for two games, while in Zone 4 Varsity Girls Softball action, NPC will battle Portage for a pair. At the 2026 Centennial Cup in Summerside PEI, Niverville takes on Canmore. In the NHL playoffs, the Sabres battle the Canadiens, with the Canadiens up 2-1, and the Ducks visit the Golden Knights, with that series tied at 2 games apiece. And in Major League Baseball, Toronto will once again host Tampa. I'm Dave Anthony.
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3: Clear skies tonight with fog patches developing overnight. A gusty northwest wind becoming light as well. A low of 5. Sunshine expected for Wednesday and a high of 22. Clear skies Wednesday night and a low of 9. Thursday, cloudy, chance of showers with a high of 22. Friday, cloudy, chance of showers, windy, and a high of 21. Sunshine expected to return Saturday, a high of 20. 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
2: Clear skies tonight with fog patches developing overnight. A gusty northwest wind becoming light as well. A low of 5. Sunshine expected for Wednesday and a high of 22. Clear skies Wednesday night and a low of 9. Thursday, cloudy, chance of showers with a high of 22. Friday, cloudy, chance of showers, windy and a high of 21. Sunshine expected to return Saturday, a high of 20. 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
2: Clear skies tonight with fog patches developing overnight. A gusty northwest wind becoming light as well. A low of 5. Sunshine expected for Wednesday and a high of 22. Clear skies Wednesday night and a low of 9. Thursday, cloudy, chance of showers with a high of 22. Friday, cloudy, chance of showers, windy and a high of 21. Sunshine expected to return Saturday, a high of 20. 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